0: the rock station KLT with Bob Dylan and Positively 4th Street. I'm Callie. Good evening. 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It's every Friday night. It's KLT's Metal Nation. 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For tonight, partly cloudy and a low of 61. For tomorrow, mostly sunny and a high of 80. We are looking at a chance of showers for Saturday, partly sunny and 80. And then Sunday, chance of showers and thunderstorms in the morning, mostly cloudy otherwise and a high of 77. And as I mentioned earlier, the Perseid meteor shower is going on now. Its peak is right around this time of the month, so make sure you get out there and try to get a glimpse of it.
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0: It's April Wine and Enough is Enough on the rock station KLT Boston. Right before that was Smokin'. I am California Girl. Hope you are having a great evening. And I'm looking into a new study that found that different mosquito species prefer different people, which means being irresistible to one type doesn't mean every mosquito is lining up for a bite. Apparently, mosquitoes are most attracted to our skin bacteria and the chemicals we naturally release. And this time of year, man, oh man, the mosquitoes are out in swarms. All right, taking a look at our KLT weather forecast, brought to you by Lost Creek Tattoo of Onaway, where experience, expertise, and artistic ability combine. 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For tonight, partly cloudy, a low around 61. Get out there, try to get a peek at the Perseid meteor shower if you can. Mostly sunny and 80 for tomorrow. Saturday, a chance of showers, partly sunny and 80. And then for Sunday, a chance of showers and thunderstorms in the morning, mostly cloudy and a high of 77. I'm hoping Sunday turns out pretty good because I'm planning on making a trip to Ludington. Yes, I'm going to go to Ludington, the second time ever there in my life. I'm picking up a dollhouse. All right, you got Kansas on the way. I've got Kansas on the way for you. And I've also got Van Halen, so stay right there.
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2: 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And just so you're in the know, it's a glow party. We're things that glow. They'll have things that glow. 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

0: the rock station KLT with the Offspring and Gone Away. I'm California Girl, and if you see us out and about and we got our KLT swag on and you're like, hey, where can I get some swag? Well, I'll tell you where. 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Head on over and you can check out the t-shirts, the hoodies. We got beanies. We've got onesies. Yes, your kid, your baby can be rocking the KLT swag as well. It's all at WKLT.com. Just click on the link, the rock store at the top. You'll see the little tab. That's where you're going to want to go. All right, taking a look at our KLT weather forecast brought to you by Hillman Health Foods. 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For tonight, partly cloudy, a low around 61. Tomorrow, mostly sunny and 80. Saturday, chance of showers. Just a chance, though. Not even a 50% chance. Partly sunny otherwise and a high of 80. And then Sunday, a chance of showers, possible thunderstorms. But in the morning, mostly cloudy and a high of 77. And I've got Led Zeppelin on the way and the Romantics. So stay right there.
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1: JLT is giving you the experience of a lifetime. A trip for two to see Metallica live Halloween night inside the mind-blowing Sphere, Las Vegas. We're talking round-trip airfare from TBC Airport, hotel accommodations, and two tickets to one of the most unforgettable concert experiences you'll ever witness. So, how do you get in? 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Be the right caller, and you'll become an instant finalist. Option two, register in person at LaHaye's Dispensary in Sheboygan and Lighthouse Dispensary in T.C., the Keg Bar in Waters, Alpina Car Care, Rico's Bar and Grill in Grand, Buck's Snort Saloon in Mesick, Alpina Furniture, Jet's Pizza in Gaylord and Petoskey. Metallica, Halloween night, the Sphere, Las Vegas. Don't just hear about the biggest rock show of the year. Be there. 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

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I am Callie. Good evening. I never really was a Red Bull drinker until just a few years back, and I still don't like the just original Red Bull, but give me a good flavor, like the peach one, the white peach, that's what it is, came out as the summer edition last year, and they ended up keeping it for good, which, good job on that one, Red Bull, because that is my favorite Red Bull ever, and let me tell you, I mean, that is probably the most, like, when you think of a flavor of Red Bull, it hits it. It like totally, you taste that white peach and you don't necessarily taste the flavors in the other flavors, you know, but the white peach one, it's really good. Well, apparently McDonald's is launching its first energy drink, and it's the Red Bull Dragonberry Energizer, and it will be available starting on Monday. And you better believe I'm going to go check it out just because I like to taste the new flavors of Red Bull and whatnot. And so I don't think we're going to get a new flavor until summer is over. I think the summer flavor for this one is like, I don't even know. I think it was the iced berry or something like that, but that came out like in the spring. I don't know. Anyway, I like the peach one, but I'm going to try this McDonald's one. I take a look at our KLT weather forecast brought to you by Alpena Alcona Area Credit Union with convenient locations in Alpena.

0: Galena, Atlanta, Lincoln, Sheboygan, Posen, Oscoda, Ossineke, and Ottawa City. 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And for tonight, we are looking at partly cloudy skies, all around 61 with calm winds. For tomorrow, mostly sunny and a high of 80. Calm wind for tomorrow as well. Saturday, chance of showers and partly sunny skies and a high of 80, and a chance of showers and thunderstorms for Sunday with mostly cloudy skies otherwise and a high of 77. And I am going to head on out the door. I'm going to leave you with Pat Benatar and Eddie Money. It's coming up right after this.
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1: 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And just so you're in the know, it's a glow party. We're things that glow. They'll have things that glow. It's going to be awesome. This Saturday night with KLT.
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0: 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Mustang Sally. 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

0: 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George Thorogood with the Marshall Tucker Band. Can't you see? Whoa, George Thorogood. 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

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And the Romantics. 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
1: She touches my arm and asks me a question that let me know she was a generation, if not two. 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
1: 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You're in your 50s, right?
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1: We're the youngest of the old people.
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1: What is your love language? 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
1: 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Yippee-ki-yay!
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6: And now it's time for Omelet and Finster.
7: Good morning, boys and girls. It is Friday!
8: Yeah, we made it!
7: 5:31 a.m. Good morning, Mickey DeRocher.
8: Good morning, Finster, period. No last name.
7: Yeah. Oh, man. Thank goodness. Friday is here.
8: T-G-I-F.
7: I have one more show to do tonight, and then I am on vacation.
8: Oh, baby. You're gone all next week.
7: Well, I come back Wednesday morning.
8: Okay, but you're off the air.
7: Yeah.
8: Okay.
7: I'm doing Metal Nation. I'm going to do Metal Nation this Friday and next Friday.
8: Okay.
7: But that, to me, is hardly work. The work is in the week leading up to the show.
8: Right.
7: But that Friday, I'm doing no work. I add new metal every week, 15 to 20 new songs.
8: They're coming up with new metal? Or you're,
7: no.
8: It's stuff that already exists and you're
7: Yeah. Gotcha. KLT, been on the air for over 40 years. They know we haven't been playing metal.
8: It's a rock station.
7: Yeah.
8: I get it.
7: So, I mean, every week I'm building an entire library.
8: Nice.
7: But tonight will be episode 48. So for 48 weeks, I've been adding 15 to 20 new songs, and I feel I could skate one week and sail on yesterday's wind.
8: Oh, yeah. Good for you.
7: Yeah. But I'm working my ass off today. Brand new Marilyn Manson gonna play tonight.
8: No,
7: I mean,
8: kidding.
7: It came out at midnight.
8: That dude is so weird.
7: Yeah, we have the same birthday, same day, month, year, everything. Same day.
8: Same hospital? Are
7: no.
8: you Marilyn Manson?
7: No, he may have achieved a little more success than I did.
8: We'll see.
7: We got a big show. Speaking of people achieving success, Carter Osterhaus.
8: Yes.
7: Local favorite will be on the show today. He has a brand new TV show.
8: Oh, cool.
7: There's a man that should not be on the radio.
8: Oh, he is good looking.
7: Son of a bitch. So, I can't remember. I think it was last summer. We're all over at Batali's Beach.
8: Yeah.
7: And I was feeling pretty good shirtless until frickin' Pretty Boy showed up. All tall and a chest full of hair.
8: Svelte.
7: And tan.
8: Mm-hmm.
7: And I put my shirt back on.
8: Oh, jeez. He does it like it's his job.
7: No.
8: Looking good is his job.
7: This kid doesn't spend hours in the gym every week. He's just naturally beautiful, and I hate him for it.
8: I'm telling you, I've known him since he was a little kid, and their whole family is gorgeous, like, from the get-go. What can you do? You're working hard at showing.
7: Married to a movie star.
8: What a life. Friends with Finster on KLT.
7: Rich. All that winery property.
8: Oh, and he can build stuff.
7: Oh, he's also skilled,
8: yeah.
7: Which makes me hate him even more. Who booked this jerk?
8: Takes one to know one.
7: Also, we are going to be excuse me. Also, you will have the first opportunity to win your way in to Camp Omelet. And we're going to do it by playing Are You Smarter Than Mickey DeRocher?
8: Oh, no.
7: 10 questions, 60 seconds. 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
7: Yes, and then the pasta house build.
8: 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Are we talking about this right now?
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7: All right. It is Friday. It means any song recorded starting in the year 2000 and newer.
8: Okay.
7: You understand?
8: I get it.
7: Anything recorded after 1999.
8: All right.
7: 231-941-9558. I love this Rolling Stones song. And this was from the last batch. Not this new Hackney Diamonds.
10: Don't get any
7: awesome. Watch the video. They got some hot young chippies.

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0: It's KLT, the rock station. White Stripes 544, do an instant request this morning. Songs from the 2000s and beyond. Let me see if these,
1: The request lines are now open.
0: They all work. Mickey, what do you got?
2: Isn't there a band, Greta Van Fleet?
0: Yeah.
2: Okay.
0: And I think they're getting ready to put out some new music. The first record, they had some great songs on it. I mean, obviously very Led Zeppelin sounding.
2: Right.
0: And then I was all excited. New Greta Van Fleet.
2: And
0: I don't like talking negatively about other people's art. Hang on, I got them. Okay. KLT, please hold. But clunkers. But clunkers.
2: And did they break up now?
0: No.
2: Oh, okay.
0: That was a ruse to get us talking about them again because they are going to be putting stuff out.
2: Okay. I have another band too, but I'll keep it in my pocket.
0: Should we talk to these? I thought you were just happy to see me. Good morning, KLT.
3: Morning, Finney. Morning, Mickey. How are we doing this morning?
0: We're great. What do you got for us?
3: How about some Black Crowes, Waiting and Wanting?
0: Oh.
2: Yeah.
0: Okay. I got to get over it.
2: You do.
0: Well, because, hey, what do you have to be proud about being American? America, blah, blah, blah. Like, shut up, bro. We made you rich and famous. But I'll play it. Good morning, KLT.
4: Finney.
0: Yeah, high school football guy.
2: Hey,
0: you're late. Where the hell have you been?
4: I know, and I overslept.
0: Okay.
4: Hey, how about Tattoo by Van Halen?
0: Ah, great one. All right, I think we got a few lined up.
2: Thank you.
0: Thanks, high school. We'll see ya.
4: Yeah.
0: 231-941-9558. This song is a banger. I love it.
5: Yeah.
0: I liked it the first time when it was Led Zeppelin.

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1: Has Omelet ever been handcuffed for adult pleasure?
2: No.
3: That is correct.
1: Never once!
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0: Do I know my girl or what? It's KLT, the rock station. Omelet and Finster, 553. As soon as we started playing this song, I looked at Mickey and I go, I bet Crystal from Bay Bread texts me during this song. She loves Van Halen Tattoo.
1: It took about 1 minute and
0: boom,
1: the text came in. Yeah, the girl.
0: So Crystal and I did radio together for years, and she knows, and I'm willing, she's not in her 30s anymore. She's late 40s now, I think. I don't know.
1: Yeah.
0: Anyway, she's old. She is probably the only 40-something-year-old woman that has heard every single Van Halen song ever recorded with David Lee Roth, including demo versions.
1: Except for Valerie Bertinelli.
0: I bet Valerie Bertinelli hasn't heard them all.
1: Really?
0: She never sat there listening to them one after the other. We turned her from soccer mom into rocker mom.
1: Yes.
0: Let's go to the phones. We are doing instant requests this morning.
1: We sure are for John and the crew at Bayview Car Care, US 31 North Metoskey. 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
2: Hey, how about some Nickelback rock star?
0: Oh, that is, you know what's fun is a lot of people bag on and rip on Nickelback. I love Nickelback.
1: I also love them.
2: I thought they're great.
0: That's a great Woo-hoo! One. Thank you. All right, I got some Nickelback on deck. But you know, every now and then when the mice is away, I like to play. here is one from 2009, Mickey. And I know Crystal's still listening. She is going to light up like a Christmas tree.
1: Yay.
0: And sing this out loud.
1: Do it.
0: Cage the Elephant on KLT, the rock station. Nickelback coming up next.

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0: Nickelback on KLT, the rock station. Omelet and Finster 602. Omelet's on vacation. Mickey is here. It's my last day before vacation.
1: Oh, I'm going to miss you.
0: I doubt that, but tune in Monday to see who's in this studio.
1: I'll be here.
0: I'm sure you'll be here. I don't have a lot of faith that you'll be in this room not by yourself. Be funny to find out.
1: Only time will tell.
0: Right, right. And good luck to everybody. Actually.
1: Just want everyone to have fun.
0: Today might be his birthday.
1: No, Monday's his birthday.
0: Oh, sorry, I'll miss it. He hates adult birthdays, so don't acknowledge
1: it.
0: I heard. Yeah. I don't think he minds if you acknowledge his. He just doesn't want to acknowledge
1: right.
0: other people's. All right, we have time for one more before the news. AC/DC, Rock and Roll Train. Your chance to win your way into Camp Omelet. Are you smarter than Mickey DeRocher? Carter Osterhaus? And all kinds of shenanigans today.

0: 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Omelet and Finster at 6:07. Omelet's on vacation. It is myself and Mickey DeRocher, and we are joined in studio now by Michelle Perez. Somebody just sent a... Kevin from Atlanta just sent a picture of a pig-shaped sand trap.
1: So cute. Come on.
0: And I don't know if that's AI or not.
1: Oh. I hope not.
0: It looks like one of the holes at Grandview, but Grandview doesn't have a pig-shaped, and this guy's from Atlanta.
1: So. Maybe you never noticed it.
0: I know. Do you know that on hole 3 at Grandview, the bunkers are shaped like the Great Lakes, and you could see the state of Michigan in grass in the middle of it all?
1: Oh, that's cool.
0: Yeah, like, yeah.
1: Way to switch it up, Grandview.
0: A lot of people miss that. I think I told Toby that. I don't know if he...

0: knew that or not,
1: though. I doubt he knew it, but he does love that chorus.
0: Well, yeah. He used to be a lot better. Yeah, let's get some news here and put Michelle...
1: But he does love that chorus.
0: Well, yeah. He used to be a lot better. Yeah, let's get some news here and put Michelle Perez to... Oh, hold on a second.
2: Here we go. It's early. Go ahead.
0: Michelle

0: X saying yes before 6:15,
1: this is not what it
0: I will let you slap my face on the radio.
2: 50 different texts from 50 different phone numbers.
0: Yeah. Yeah. In the next 6 minutes. So if you want to hear me slap Michelle Perez across the face, it to help wake up her mouth.
1: Right.
0: To better the radio.
1: Yeah, it's all for the betterment of radio.
0: 231-941-9558. Yay or nay?
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1: Okay, Michigan cyclosporiasis outbreak.
0: Already got 60 texts saying yes, slap that bitch.
2: You know, just let her speak and then do... Too far. Too far.
0: I dumped it.
1: You did?
0: Yeah. Nobody heard it. I dumped it.
1: Oh,
0: I was joking.
1: God. Bro, you can't talk like that.
0: Oh, yeah, you can. Yeah. Every now and then, this you should have heard what she said yesterday.
1: What'd you say? I got it.
0: I can't say it. A slang word for a woman's breast.
2: I said it on the air.
0: Yeah. It starts with a T and ends with a T.
1: Why can't they say that?
0: Who's they? She said it.
1: Why can't she say it?
0: You can't say titty on the radio.
1: You just did.
2: That's what I'm saying. And then who should show up through the door? Chris Davis. You can't do that.
1: Did he really? Stop it. Because these two say things on the air that I just leave my... It just happened.
2: Right.
1: But you can't say the...
2: He's just trying to get your mouth working.
1: All right. Look, thank you. And I appreciate the help.
0: So anything, buddy. Anything for you.
1: Pal. All right. Michigan cyclosporiasis outbreak is far from over, actually. It's now grown to over 13,000. This isn't funny, but how do you
0: everybody getting diarrhea is a little funny.
1: Cha-cha-cha. But the fact is, this time last week...
0: Did I teach you the song, or did you know the song?
2: I knew the song.
1: We
2: it's
1: all
2: a
1: know the cha-cha-cha
2: song.
0: No, I sang it the other day on the radio, and everybody's looking at me like I came from another planet.
1: No.
0: I'm like...
1: Everybody grew up singing diarrhea, cha-cha-cha. Everybody did.
0: Some people think it's funny, but it's really rotten, runny diarrhea. Yeah.
1: It was actually in a movie, too.
0: Yeah. Anyway.
1: Oh, my gosh. Why do you keep thinking you invent things?
0: Now
1: that's two things this morning you absolutely did not invent. You took credit
0: the
1: for.
0: Slap shot I invented for sure. Do the shot of whiskey and then have the hot chick slap you. Mine.
1: Yeah, you invented the slap shot. All right, so the cyclosporiasis outbreak is not over. In fact, it's at almost 14,000 cases in Michigan, and that includes 314 hospitalizations. Alpena County has reported 153 cases. That's the highest total in the Sunrise side of the state. And despite the rising cumulative total, state health officials have lifted their broad recommendation to avoid packaged lettuce. In fact, they really don't know exactly where it's coming from.
2: Oh, that's so maddening.
1: But the reason they're saying that that it's declining is that officials say the new illness reports and the intestinal distress emergency related department visits are actually declining. So some of these things are now happening from earlier, because it could be anywhere from 1 to 6 weeks, you know, before people report it. So, and it's an update to a motorcycle crash in Otsego County. We have learned one of the riders involved has passed away from his injuries. Mm-hmm. Troopers with the Michigan State Police Gaylord Post say it happened on Finnegan Road around 7:30 Sunday night.
0: There's a Finnegan Road?
1: Yeah.
2: Did you invent that?
0: It's my last name. It's my real last name.
2: He invented that road.
1: Well, it's named after you, right?
0: Hey, that motorcycle guy died here. A little respect, please.
1: All right, so...
2: I am sorry.
1: No. But troopers believe two men were riding together. One of them slowed down and then was hit by the motorcycle traveling behind it. The 6-year-old driver crashed. Troopers say the Johannesburg man was airlifted to the hospital.
0: Hold on. 6-year-old driver?
1: 60-year-old.
0: Oh,
2: her
0: 60.
2: Mouth's not working yet.
1: I told you. It's
0: right.
1: Very, very, very.
0: Right. By the way, 27 yes slappers. Look at it. It's so funny, too. Yes, please. Yes, please. Yes. Hell yes. Yes. Please slap Michelle.
2: I think
0: one
2: it's only for
0: the
2: good of the radio,
0: yes,
2: because of you.
0: And remember, if we get 50 texts saying, yes, slap Michelle in the next two You got 2 minutes left. We need 26 more.
1: Aww. You do know I will not participate in that at all, right?
2: I hate this.
1: Not even as a joke.
2: I volunteer as

0: tribute. You can slap
1: what
0: me.
1: About what about if it's Mickey DeRosier?
2: Look, man, I'm not playing part of any man hitting a woman for any reason.
1: I said Mickey's not a manner. What are you insulting her? Wait, do you identify as a man?
2: What's wrong with you?
0: Stop. She's trying to feel the text.
2: I know.
0: Stay focused.
2: It's funny. All right, the Boardman River is closed to recreational watercraft near the Bightner Bridge construction project for the duration of the work. Grand Traverse County Parks and Rec and the County Road Commission say kayakers, canoeists, anglers, and other river users should not attempt to pass through the construction area. Stay out of the Boardman River. It is closed. Go home. Do not go in there.
0: No. What?
1: You can't even get out there. Right where that is like the nucleus of kayaking that river.
0: Okay.
1: Because that's where if you are Nancy Boy and you want to take the light, nice, light little ride, you get out there. If you want to risk your life, that's where you put it. I can't do that run anymore. I am too scared of it.
0: Okay. Wow. I'd love to hear you admit that. Yeah. Even the day after testosterone as a reminder.
1: Yes.
2: Oh, that's why.
0: Yes. That's what's going on.
2: That's what's happening. Thought I smelled something.
0: Yes. It's thick. Yeah.
1: There's a difference between abuse and discipline.
0: Oh, no.
2: I got to breathe. All right. So stay out of the Boardman River. All right. Families can get an up-close look at local aviation this weekend during a free open house at the Alpena County Regional Airport. The event runs from 10:30 tomorrow until 3 p.m. It's hosted by the Experimental Aircraft Association, Chapter 1021. So you can meet local pilots, learn about flying lessons, and so much more. That's tomorrow. There will be lunch served from 11 a.m. until 1. A heads up for motorists in Antrim County. MDOT will begin a project to replace two culverts beneath M88 at Coulter Creek, northwest of Central Lake. That work gets underway this coming Monday, the 17th. Won't be completed until the 28th, and this will require closing M88 at Coulter Creek. I almost got through it. So just look for signage and barracks.
1: One little smack might fix all of that.
2: I'm disheartened at the amount of people who want to see me slap.
1: Well, we're too late. You are lucky. Only 36 of 50.
2: I gets to go.
1: And I'm assuming that they all are saying yes. I haven't read them individually.
2: Oh, they are.
0: Please, let's just be clear. That's not because they want to slap you.
1: No, they want you to be able to perform at peak performance.
0: Like,
1: yeah, oh, yeah,
2: no.
1: Yeah.
2: Oh no, they want to see me slapped. I get that. All right, so
1: I should have said. Giving them the choice to vote for either one of us.
2: To slap each other?
1: And maybe they would have preferred. I am almost willing to let you slap me just for the sake of the bit.
2: I don't know if I could.
0: I will do it.
1: Joke's on you because your boy kind of likes that stuff.
2: Now you made it icky and awkward.
1: Yeah, yeah. But I would demand that you slap both sides. Same with my face as my rear end. You can't leave me lopsided. If you smack, if one side takes abuse, the other needs it also.
0: Oh my God.
1: Do you know, this is way TMI, but brace yourself.
2: I have a
1: riding crop. You know what that whip is that they use to smack horses?
2: Yeah, we know what a riding crop is, yes.
1: Okay.
2: Jesus Christ.
0: He invented it.
1: I have one that has a raised layer of leather that says the B word. And if you slap me hard enough, you could read the word bitch on my rear end.
0: Like it's branded?
1: Oh, yeah. But it's like reverse, like it... It's the part that's not red.
2: So it says like
0: Tijmoo. Oh, right.
1: It's like a red, like a slap mark tattoo, temporary tattoo. Only once. I would love
0: to meet the person who gave that to you as a gift.
2: I was
0: going to
2: say, I don't know how you get anyone to go home with you.
1: I would love to see her again.
0: Oh, God.
1: That was my out-of-state side piece that ghosted me and lives in Colorado.
0: Aw.
2: Do you wonder why she ghosted you? Brother, maybe you should wait a while before you bring out the riding crop.
1: She bought it.
2: Oh.
1: Why do you think I still love her?
0: I used to love her.
1: Wow, this was out of control. Even for me, I believe I went a little too far on this break.
0: I can't believe
1: it. Luckily, Terry Ray is still asleep.
0: I know. You checking your phone for...

0: Yeah. I admit it.
1: Red slips.
0: I'm full of testosterone.
1: All right. 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
0: The Tigers won game 3 of the series against Cleveland 3-0. So they took that one 2-1. Detroit opens a 3-game home series against the White Sox at Comerica. First pitch, 6:40. And they are now 60-61.
1: Ooh.
0: They are second place in the AL Central. The Detroit Lions. Did you see any of the game?
1: I heard it while I was working on my pasta house.
0: We haven't even talked about this yet, have we?
1: No, but please don't let me interrupt your sports. It was on while I was slaving in the kitchen.
0: More on that coming up.
1: Okay.
0: Lions lost 16-14. Nobody cares, though. Preseason. It's preseason.
1: But
0: doesn't matter.
1: I did hear that they had Joe Burrow playing for the Bengals, and that seemed like a surprise in my living room.
0: Okay. And NASCAR is going to Richmond, Virginia. There's your sports. All right, coming up next, Mickey and I reveal to each other our pasta houses. Carter Osterhaus is coming in, and I thought it would be a funny idea for Mickey and I to build houses out of dried pastas for Carter to judge.
1: Mm-hmm.
0: Sounded so fun.
1: Yeah.
0: I wanted to punch my own face.
1: I wanted to punch you so hard.
0: I will take that. I deserve it. Because not only was it not fun, you can't say that word anymore.
1: Mm.
0: It looks like somebody with special needs made it.
1: It's definitely something to admire.
0: The big reveal coming up next. Also, Bon Jovi, it's KLT.
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0: KLT, the rock station. Omelet and Fenster, 634. Omelet's on vacation. It is myself and Mickey, and let's knock out some weather. And then it is,
1: time for the big reveal.
0: Yeah, although I didn't hear very promising noises coming from your side over there.
1: Hopefully there's not bad weather, because it will blow this house down. 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
0: And hear me mention them tonight during Metal Nation. Thank you, Nick and Amanda.
1: Yes.
0: All right. If you are in Alpena, you got a great day today. Sunny and in the upper 70s. 77 is what I'm seeing, which is 1 degree over perfect. 76 is the perfect temp.
1: For you. For me, it's 74.
0: All right. Okay. I could live there also.
1: Okay.
0: Tonight, clear, lows in the upper 50s. Tomorrow, patchy fog, and then some rain comes in for Sunday, but then Monday, clean and beautiful. And Cherry Capital, right. I'll be flying out of your airport tomorrow. 78 degrees today and sunny. Man, I wanted to go to both the fair, the Northwestern Michigan Fair, and the Buckley Old Engine Show, but I couldn't because of this damn pasta house.
1: Why? Why did you give us this project?
0: All right, let's get into it. Okay. Mickey and I all week have been doing different competitions, been a cavalcade of guests, hosts, and we've been doing judging. And at the beginning of the week, I'm like, oh, I'm going to make the most epic week of radio possible.
1: Yeah.
0: And we were taking suggestions because Carter Osterhaus is coming in. He has a new TV show with like Urkel, Jody Sweetin from Full House, Joey Lawrence.
1: Whoa. God loved him. I had his CD.
0: The kid's this tall.
1: I don't care. That's just a perfect height. Let's rest my arm on top of your head.
0: I don't know if I've ever heard a woman tell that joke. Well, it's funny.
1: I'm here.
0: Right? Does he have a flat head so you could set your beer and ashtray on it?
1: So Carter's coming in.
0: And I will take the blame for this bit.
1: Thank you.
0: If somebody had suggested a macaroni necklace or some macaroni, and I was like, oh, how about a house made out of pastas? In my head, I was going to make the White House. And it was going to be glorious.
1: Dude, in my head, I had a drawbridge being reeled up by spaghetti on one of those round kind of pasta wheels.
0: Ooh.
1: I had so many.
0: All right. Do you want to go first or second on the reveals? Because we haven't seen each other's projects, and they're both right. Mine is at my feet.
1: Mine is also at my feet.
0: All right.
1: Where it really should remain.
0: Do you want to go first or second?
1: I'll go first.
0: All right.
1: All right.
0: Mickey is about to reveal. And when she brought it in, I heard her hit the door and go, damn it. And then I heard what sounded like a catastrophe. Oh, it sounded a lot like that.
2: Hold on.
0: Uh-oh.
2: She
0: made Haiti after the earthquake. I don't know if that's funny or not. Sorry. Sorry if you're Haitian and you survived that. Must be traumatic. Oh, wow. Oh, no. I can't hear you. You're not talking in.
1: And there's landscaping.
0: Oh, no. Oh, no, Mick. Uh-oh. Look at. If that thing holds, if you set that roof on, you're going to knock your whole thing down.
2: I know.
0: Oh, my God, Mickey.
2: I know.
0: Oh,
1: steady.
0: You crushed
1: steady.
0: Me. You have crushed me. Although mine is more structurally sound,
1: yeah.
0: Yours is way better.
1: If the big bad wolf or the Kool-Aid man come through, mine is ruined for sure. All right, Finster is grabbing his... Oh, wow.
0: Mine is an open air concept.

0: But if you see, I use the ziti as a structural.
1: Very.
0: See where the roof connects?
1: I do. That was all smart. Right. Smart move. It's mostly right. Lasagna
0: and
1: noodles.
0: And it is all glued to this wooden tray, so it would remain structurally sound for travel. I wasn't built. Look at. Yours is like the Leaning Tower of Pasta.
1: Okay. Yours, I feel, and do you want to bring it over here? I feel yours could be made on an Etch-a-Sketch. It's very straight.
0: Don't you break it! we'll post these on the Facebook page and then let you guys start voting. But Carter will ultimately have the final say. But I am pretty impressed with yours.
1: Are you?
0: I am. I am. I was, from what I heard, I was expecting. Did you just knock my? I was expecting just a pile of pasta,
1: yeah.
0: Because it sounded like a catastrophe happened. Wow. So we'll see. We'll see. We'll post these pictures.
1: I like that you have an entryway. I kind of forgot that.
0: Oh.
1: But you can get in easily through all the cracks.
0: So can weather. And
1: all the burglars. I have another extra touch for Carter that I'm not showing you.
0: Remember, he's married.
1: Okay.
0: KLT.
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0: You're waking up with Ahmed and Finster.
1: I'm not talking about her politics. Yeah. Believe me.
2: Oh. Who cares what she thinks? Is she hot?
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0: My good friend David Lee Roth on KLT, the rock station.
1: But do you have a video of him tickling you like your other good friend, Sammy Hagar?
0: You know that picture was AI? Ugh.
1: Why you gotta reveal it to me? I was living the dream.
0: You know what's sad is, so a friend of mine, if you saw the picture of Sammy Hagar tickling me, it's fake. It looks so real. If you look at my shirt, though, you could see they put a Def Leppard shirt on me. I don't have one. Not that you would know, but that's the only giveaway.
1: Right. And also, so, that you look like you're screaming like a little girl.
0: Well, it could have been a Frozen. I mean, if he startled me, I very well easily could have made that face. So when my, you know, I'm going back to see my crew on the East Coast tomorrow.
1: Yes.
0: And one of my boys reached out to me yesterday, and he's like, bro, that picture of you and Sammy is everything.
1: Okay.
0: I didn't have the heart to say it's fake. I mean, I really met Sammy. We really were standing that close, but he never freaking tickled me.
1: Right. Well, so
0: why would he?
1: Until he asked the actual question, let it fly.
0: He just said that picture is everything. I didn't need to correct, like, right?
1: I feel like if he comes out and says, is that picture AI, then you should reveal the truth. But until then, let it fly, baby.
0: That's what I say.
2: It's time for celebs. Time for celebs. Oh. Time for celebs. Time for celebrity sleaze.
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0: All right. Let's get into it here. I'm doing all of this off of my phone as an attempt to save paper.
1: Well done.
0: I usually do it off of my laptop, but I'm over here now.
1: Right.
0: Here we go. Oh, shoot.
1: Oh, no.
0: No, no. I got it. Matthew McConaughey.
1: Oh, yes. Talk to me.
0: Is that your guy?
1: Yes. Well, I have lots of guys, but yes, he's one of them.
0: He's got a movie coming out today.
1: Okay.
0: And he told a story about how he got pulled over in Mexico. You want to hear from Matthew?
1: Yes. I love that voice.
3: Wedding planner got me out of a major mess up in Mexico one time. Pull in one late night, and I'm crossing the border going way down south, and I get pulled over, and it's one of those pullovers where they noticed me, gringo, in a nice truck. This is that dress down, and I'm like, oh, geez, get the wallet out. Here we go. It was going down, and then I brought up, you guys know Jennifer Lopez? Ever see Wedding Planner? Like, and I was like, yeah, it was me. Like, oh, what the? And they went off, and we ended up taking pictures together, and they let me go.
0: Jennifer Lopez dropping it, her name, got him out of a ticket in Mexico.
1: I love it.
0: People are online are sharing celebrities that tip well.
1: Okay.
0: Well, they also had a big list of people that didn't tip well.
1: Oh, man.
0: But I have the ones, the best ones.
1: Okay.
0: Bruce Willis always tips extremely well and signed autographs for almost everybody in our restaurant. He was such a great guy.
1: Cool.
0: Chuck Norris gave me a $100 tip for a bottle of water in Atlantic City.
1: Nobody tips like Chuck Norris.
0: My favorite new Chuck Norris joke is Chuck Norris told a woman to calm down, and she did.
1: I'm sure.
0: Ready for number five?
1: Yes.
0: David Lee Roth.
1: Ooh.
0: Quote, only four other tables were seated at the time. I was the lone server. Utterly charming and most charismatic person ever. He paid everyone's bill in the restaurant and tipped 100%.
1: Nice.
0: David Lee Roth. Look, Dave, say what you will. No, he can't sing anymore. No, he's washed up. He said hello to every person, was super nice to the staff. So a woman was carrying an empty tray, and he's like, thanks for working hard tonight, sweetheart.
1: I love it.
0: The best guy ever.
1: Yeah.
0: And then he hugged me.
1: I was going to say, and received your rose petals like a champ.
0: Dave Chappelle, incredibly respectful and polite. He referred to me by my name and tipped over 100% in cash. Shaq paid for everyone's meal in the restaurant, tipped his server $300 and all the other staff members a $100 bill.
1: Oh, my God.
0: And finally, Elvis Presley came in with police officers and stayed over an hour. They had a meal and a few beers. Elvis left $5,000.
1: Oh, my God. Back then, that's a lot of money. Right.
0: Spider-Man Brand New Day has surpassed the $700 million at the domestic box office, reaching that milestone faster than any other movie.
1: Very cool.
0: House of Dragon ended its third season on a ratings high, with HBO reporting the finale drew 21 million viewers. I haven't seen one episode.
1: Of House of Dragons, but Did you watch Game of Thrones?
0: I did.
1: Okay, yeah.
0: I did.
1: Same. I haven't watched any of the House of Dragons.
0: No. I started watching the new season of Reacher last night. I love this show.
1: Yeah? I've never seen it.
0: Oh, my God.
1: Is it like Jason Bourne kind of stuff?
0: Well, kind of, except
1: Jack
0: he's...
1: Jack Reacher.
0: Except he's much bigger, stronger, and slower.
1: Like a linebacker?
0: Like he doesn't run, he doesn't rush, and he just will kick your ass.
1: Okay.
0: I love Reacher. I love that show. New in theaters, The End of Oak Street. I want to see this. Anne Hathaway and Ewan McGregor star in a survival thriller about a family whose neighbors are attacked by prehistoric creatures.
1: Oh, jeez. Really?
0: And then the rivals of Amaziah King. Matthew McConaughey is Amaziah King, a beekeeper who reunites with his daughter and teaches her the way of the honey business before his rivals tear it to the ground.
1: Ooh.
0: Celebrity birthdays. Halle Berry still smoking hot at 60.
1: Yes, please.
0: Susan Olsen. Do you know who that is?
1: Susan Olsen. I can't think of it.
0: Cindy Brady.
1: Oh, right.
0: She's 65. Magic Johnson is 67. And Steve Martin is 81. There's your sleaze. All right.
1: We have people voting on the Facebook page about our homes.
0: Oh.
1: Our pasta homes. There are answers coming in.
0: All right, go to the Omelet and Finster Facebook page if you would like to see the macaroni, the pasta houses. You didn't say whose is whose, right?
1: I did not.
0: Okay, good. Vote for your favorite. Carter will be here in a little while to laugh at us both. All right, coming up next, clothing yays or nays. Is there an article of clothing that a man or a woman could wear that's an instant yes, please, or an instant, ugh, no way. Like, if you could see a man's toes, hopefully that's a deal.

0: breaker?
1: There are no deal breakers for me. We'll go over that.
0: You should hear Mickey off the air. Boy, oh boy. KLT. She even makes me blush.
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0: 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Omelet's on vacation this week. I'm on vacation next week.
1: When do I go on vacation?
0: You're on vacation every day. Sleeping in your car.
1: You're such a dream.
0: All kinds
1: such a
0: of stuff.
1: Dreamy life I live.
0: Let's do some weather.
1: Okay.
0: And then talk about clothing and fashion choices.
1: Sounds good. 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
0: If you're at Meds Cafe in Alpena right now, and you stay there, you're going to see 77 degrees today.
1: Yes.
0: 78 tomorrow, 79 on Sunday. A little bit of rain in there. If you are in the Cherry Capital, you have very similar weather. Sunny and 78. Great day to go to the fair. I think Mary Dew's out there tonight.
1: Yeah, she'll be there from 4 to 6
0: yeah,
1: in the Thunder Truck.
0: Go say hello to her. And then listen to Metal Nation tonight. Yeah, it's going to be a great weekend. Get out and do something. Okay, Mickey.
1: Yes.
0: Mario was here yesterday. And Mario Batali, in addition to being famous for being a chef, equally famous for those orange Crocs. Hopefully he's not listening. But I think it would be very difficult for me to score with the ladies if I was a Croc wearer.
1: Oh, you think so?
0: I do. Not impossible, especially, I mean, if you were that famous. But he's very happily married. But I'm just saying, ladies might think that the Crocs are a deal breaker. Right?
1: Right.
0: I mean, if I saw Margot Robbie wearing Crocs, that's not going to be a
1: You'd
0: deal
1: be like,
0: breaker.
1: Girl, kick off those Crocs and come lay down.
0: Trying to think if there's anything she could wear. Now, I will tell you, it's not so much clothing, but the face piercings.
1: Oh.
0: If you, for women my demographic, that I am, like if you're over 40, get all that crap out of your face.
1: But even, okay, so what about when they've got the dangly gauge lobes then? Because they take out the gauges and they've got those lobes swinging. You know what I'm talking about?
0: Nope. I mean, I definitely know what you're talking about. But yeah, if take Margot Robbie had the loose lobes with the big holes... No. I know what some of you are thinking. Oh, hey, one more place to you know.
1: Oh, jeez.
0: No. No.
1: No.
0: But now, is there something that men could wear, Mickey? Because, I mean, you seem to be a horn dog.
1: I'm a horn dog. There's not a lot that would turn me around. If they're funny, it's like whatever. You can be wearing whatever you want. However.
0: And, yeah, good.
1: The jeans with the big embroidered pockets, the bigger the pocket in embroidery, the more of a turnoff for me.
0: I have a very handsome friend. I want to say your name so bad you know who you are driving that truck right now. Uh-oh. Mario Batali just texted me.
1: Oh, no. Is it a middle finger emoji?
0: It was most definitely that.
1: I loved your Crocs, Mario.
0: I bet you did. I just needed a way to launch the bit. Sorry, buddy.
1: So funny.
0: Everybody's listening. Anyway, so my very handsome friend that drives a truck is all I'll say.
1: Yes.
0: He wears fancy pants. Oh. And that's what I say. That's what I call him. It's fancy pants.
1: It's a fancy pants.
0: Yeah, yeah. And yeah. I'm like, hey, does your wife know you're wearing her jeans right now?
1: I don't know what it is. It just seems to me like those jeans

0: is like a tryhard. No offense to your friend driving the truck, because I'm sure he's a great guy.
1: Oh, he is. Yeah. Makes a lot of money, too. Works for a great company.
0: Right.
1: That may or may not be in charge of paving roads around here.
0: Uh-huh. Well, take off them jeans.
1: Yeah. I'll even give the initials RRC. People know him. People know him.
0: He's the nicest guy ever.
1: I'm
0: sure, yeah.
1: And very handsome.
0: Yeah.
1: And like, disturbing handsome.
0: And that's what I hate about these questions, because... You know me. I'm like, I love everybody. You do whatever you want. But
1: in addition,
0: to answer the question.
1: In addition to the fancy pants, he will opt on the side of comfort and wears like almost slippers.
0: Oh,
1: they're
0: right.
1: Almost slippers.
0: Like moccasins. Sort of. Okay.
1: They're a little more slipper-like than moccasin to me. But I've never walked a mile in them, so I don't want to judge him.
0: There you go.
1: Damn it! He's listening and just texted, shut your mouth!
0: With another middle finger. Your phone's going to blow up with middle finger emojis.
1: By the way, Crystal from Bay Bread dropped off delicious food.
0: Oh, yeah. There. So good. Thank
1: you. I want to get at least one, hey, thank you, text.
0: I'll text you.
1: Batali is also telling me it's the man makes the clothes. The clothes don't make the man.
0: There you go. I do believe that, honestly.
1: I believe it could be true either way.
0: Yeah.
1: But
0: because
1: lady,
0: I'll tell you what. You want me to be totally honest, Vince?
1: No, keep lying.
0: When you walked in and you asked me that question, my first turn off is normally sleeveless t-shirts. But you are wearing one. And I was like, how can I tell him that it's sleeveless t-shirts? Because you make it look good. You're rocking it.
1: Yeah. Did you hear how high your voice went? You're lying. Sleeveless. No, even with these guns.
0: That's what I'm saying. You got the guns. You got the tattoos. You got the confidence. But initially, like, seeing somebody in a dude in a sleeveless t-shirt is like,
1: it gives you the ick.
0: It tells me you look like you have a dirty microwave.
1: Do you know the secret to cleaning the microwaves?
0: Lemons.
1: No.
0: Oh.
1: You put the coffee mug full of water in and put it in for 6 minutes.
0: Okay.
1: And everything
0: 6 minutes?
1: And everything will wipe off with a paper towel.
0: Dang.
1: No cleaning product necessary. I bet if you floated a half a lemon in that water, that would help.
0: I've heard that. And maybe you only need to go for 3 minutes like you normally do.
1: So for me, though, the flip side is a girl with cut-off denim shorts and cowgirl boots. If she's wearing a yellow bikini, I don't know why. I have a vision of, like, my perfect girl, and she is roller skating wearing denim shorts and a yellow bikini top.
0: Yes.
1: And
0: pigtails?
1: No, I want that hair flowing. I want the hair flowing, and it's blonde hair for sure.
0: Okay. Very Marsha.
1: I was more of a Jan.
0: Were you?
1: Yes.
0: No kidding.
1: Yes, later on. She went through a weird phase, but I was more of a Jan. Jan really blossomed towards the end.
0: Well, those poor kids, they kind of like hit puberty on... Right. You know, for everybody to watch. So there's all those awkward stages.
1: 231-941-9558. Like, what if Carter Osterhaus came in wearing sleeveless? Are you going to be like, ugh?
0: No, I won't. And like I said, I'm never like, ugh. But since you're asking the question, he can come in wearing sleeveless. That's
1: okay, good. Apple Pie Guy. That's a great answer. Dude's wearing skinny jeans.
0: He doesn't like those guys? I thought he had a beautiful wife.
1: Yeah, reindeer.
0: Right.
1: She could wear skinny jeans. She could wear anything in the
0: top. Yeah, she's cutie.
1: A girl with a ponytail high up on her head. Totally awesome.
0: Ooh, geez.
1: All right. But that's not an article of clothing. But I like it. All right. 231-941-9558. What article of clothing is an instant turn on or an instant turn off? 231-941-9558. News and sports is next.
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0: 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Mickey DeRocher is here. Baby Colton is even in the room.
1: Yeah.
0: Baby Colton, get up to a microphone.
1: Careful, don't knock over
0: any of those pasta houses, though.
1: Don't be the big bad wolf.
2: As impressive as they are, I better not.
0: Colton, we were talking about what article of clothing the opposite sex could wear that's an immediate turn on or an immediate turn off. And Colton has the highest standards of a young man. Like, yeah. Women that I've been like, dude, you should go after that chick. You're like, bro, she's like a six.
2: I said that once, but yeah.
0: He said it, and the girl is a smoke show.
2: No. Anyway, let's get on with this. I think I've got a good answer.
0: Go ahead.
2: Hello. How are you, Michelle?
0: Don't ruin any of the pasta houses.
2: After me, Michelle goes. So I'm going to say the Lululemon leggings as a turn on. And then I'm going to say, like,
3: what?
2: Yeah.
0: Articles of clothing the opposite sex could wear. Don't judge him.
2: Absolutely.
0: Because you're answering next.
1: Oh, am I?
0: Yeah. Okay. And I'm going to ask you whether or not you answer still remains to be seen. I'm not answering that.
3: Your pasta house is preventing me from plugging my cans in.
0: Don't worry about them. Your cans look great from here.
3: All right, so Lululemon leggings?
2: Yes.
0: And the turn off?
2: I hope, because I can't tell if either of the two ladies in here have tattoos. I don't know if tattoo is a good answer. Like, I know it's not an article.
0: Any
2: tattoo.
0: Yes. Wow.
2: I mean, I have a tattoo. I'm biased here.
0: Wait. But you have a tattoo?
2: I do. I got them in Taipei.
0: When?
2: Like a month and a half ago.
0: Let me see it.
1: Drop those pants.
2: There's two. It's one here and it finishes here. I only said that because I'm biased here when I say tattoo. But when a lady has a tattoo, it's not a turnoff. I mean, if you're pretty, you're pretty. And you got a tattoo, you got a tattoo. But
3: You just said it is.

0: No, I'll tell you.
1: Does that tattoo say hypocrite in that whatever language?
2: Actually, it does. It actually does.
3: now I want
2: to hear Michelle's
3: answer. I also would like to hear Michelle Perez's answer.
1: What's a turn on?
3: What article of clothing is either a yay or an immediate no?
1: Crocs are an immediate no.
2: That's valid.
3: Mario Batali. That was Michelle Perez.
1: The
3: footwear thing, and I shouldn't say this because he's our boss, but Chris Warren, maybe one of the most handsome men out there.
1: Yes, yes.
3: He likes wearing sandals with no socks.
2: Yeah.
3: And I could see his feet. I don't want to see your feet. Not that men don't show their toes in public. Thank you. Michelle Perez.
1: I totally agree on
3: that. What do you got for an instant? Oh, yes, please.
1: What's an instant? Oh, yes, please. my goodness.
3: A handlebar mustache?
1: Yes. I am.
3: Nacho Natalie asked, does uniforms count? Any man in a uniform? And then that made me think, I love a woman in scrubs.
1: Really?
3: Oh, yeah. I just think they'd be down for dirtier stuff.
1: Look, I am a facial hair kind of gal.
4: Yeah.
1: I like the big handlebar. My, you know what he said a couple weeks ago?
4: What?
1: I'm thinking about shaving it.
4: Here's the divorce.
3: You thinking about getting a new wife too while you're at it?
1: I'm thinking about leaving.
4: Wow. Speaking of mustaches, baby Colton's rocking a badass one.
2: I got mixed reviews. Michelle, I don't think she liked it at first.
3: Yeah, you look like one of the three musketeers, like D'Artagnan or something.
2: No.
3: Yeah.
1: Or Hitler.
2: I know.
4: It's a very clean cut mustache.
3: It's never funny.
4: It's very 1980s.
1: But hitting
3: I'm offended that you mentioned Hitler.
2: I'm offended too.
1: But hitting a woman's humerus?
3: When did that? Who said that?
1: I don't know. 6 a.m. around?
4: 6 a.m. break.
1: Today, maybe?
3: I never said hitting a woman would be fun. I said it might help your sleeping mouth.
4: She said her mouth
3: I was doing it to try to help you, not for comedic purposes.
1: What a guy over there.
2: Yeah.
3: I'm a gentleman.
1: Yes, I know. Actually, you are.
3: And if you said, Finster, I really just can't get my act together today, would you please be a good friend and slap my face? I would say, yes, Michelle Perez. I will do that
4: for
3: you.
4: He is a real pal.
3: I'm a giver. I'm a giver.
1: Look, you're making Colton embarrassed with your slap a woman talk. No, the only thing with young men, though, and your mustaches is it makes you guys look much older than you are.
3: That's what he wants, because baby Colton looks 13.
2: I do not look 13. 13. What are you talking about?
1: He's 12 feet tall.
3: I know. Have you ever noticed his legs and shorts, too, are like stretching the short material? That's his best body feature. If I had legs like that, I would wear shorts all year long.
1: Because this is a man who doesn't ignore leg day.
3: I go every Wednesday.
2: He does leg day, too. I got to give him credit.
1: He
2: said he squatted like 300 pounds
3: or something. 300 pounds I squatted the other day.
1: I
3: weigh 180.
2: No, I'll give him credit. That's actually impressive.
3: Yeah.
2: Especially for an old man.
3: That was great. All right, Colton, I think you have some place you got to be.
1: No, you're not going anywhere.
2: Well, I need him to teach me something, but you do news.
1: All right. Okay, but Governor, I can't top
4: we
1: this.
4: Should
1: I got
4: say
1: pasta
4: first,
1: house see, and leg day.
3: See,
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3: Get him out and keep him out.
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1: Well, Governor Gretchen Whitmer is opposed to Consumers Energy's proposal to sell its 13 hydropower dams and warns the deal would impose unacceptable safety and financial risk on Michiganders. The utility wants to sell the dams to a private equity company. Consumers spokesman Brian Wheeler says they have not seen any proposal from the state that offers a reasonable path forward to keep those dams in place. The governor wants the Michigan Public Service Commission to reject the sale.
3: I like hydroelectricity. Right? If you could turn water into power, they were doing it back in the water wheel is some of the first power. Like they were using it for sawmills and all kinds of stuff.
4: He's ready to bring it back.
3: We should get back to that. Have you ever been to the Buckley Old Engine Show?
4: I have not.
3: When you watch these old engines go, I love all that. The sawmill is my favorite thing.
1: Well, it's natural energy.
3: Right. I get back to that. Wind and water, although I know the windmills are bad for the whales. I thought it was so stupid when I heard that, but there's something that hurts the whales and their sonar. Did you just lower your head like I'm talking some hippie mumbo jumbo? Because that's what I did when I first heard it, and I had to apologize to Mary. I did follow-up research. Sure enough, the windmills damaged the whale's sense of direction. It's not good for the
4: wind.
3: It's
4: not good. It's not good.

0: For the whales.
1: Yeah. Oh, don't get those. Sorry. I can't make fun of her when she's not here.
2: I miss your aunt so much.
1: So do I.
0: I do too.
2: All right. It is not over. Even though they say that the devil's lettuce is okay, we're up to almost 14,000 cases of cyclosporiasis in Michigan.
1: Wait. When you said the devil's lettuce, you made it sound like it was going to be a weed story. This is your real, the hippie lettuce for regular food. Okay. Devil's lettuce implies
2: it's
1: reefer.
2: Like a tootsie roll. Everything I think I see becomes marijuana to me.
1: Am I right or wrong? When you say the devil's lettuce, Mickey DeRosier, what'd you think? What did you think?
0: Because I knew what she was talking about. I knew she was talking about the lettuce, the bagged lettuce.
2: Move over, man.
1: Colton, when she said devil's lettuce.
3: It means weed, without a doubt in my mind. Respectfully.
2: Move over, marijuana. There's a new devil's lettuce.
1: There you go. That would have been a great sales, a great tease headline.
2: Okay.
1: There you go.
2: So we.
1: One gives you the munchies, one gives you the runs.
2: There is no in between here. Be careful of the lettuce. Who would have known? Peak 2026 is everybody be careful of the lettuce.
1: Who knew the healthiest thing at Taco Bell would be Mountain Dew?
2: Right. Seriously, we're up to almost 14,000 reported cases in Michigan. Over 300 people have been hospitalized. And even in Alpena County, they've reported 153 cases. That's the highest total in northeastern Michigan. But here, health officials are saying despite the rising cumulative total, state health officials have lifted their broad recommendation to avoid packaged salad mixes. They say the new illness reports and the intestinal issue-related emergency department visits are actually declining.
1: Cha-cha-cha.
2: The FDA says it can take up to 6 weeks to connect an illness to the outbreak, so that's why we're seeing cases continue to rise as other things continue to fall. And just a reminder, the Boardman River is closed at for recreational watercraft at the Beitner Bridge construction area. This is going to stay closed for the duration of the project. So please watch for warning signs. There will be warning signs installed at upstream access. So just stay out of that area. And for folks in Antrim County, a huge project to replace two culverts at M88 Coulter Creek will get underway this coming Monday. Won't wind down till about Friday, August 28th, and it's going to require the closing of M88 at Coulter Creek. So watch for barricades and signage and detours and all that good stuff. And it is free ORV weekend in Michigan, by the way.
1: I think that somebody that works for Chris's construction is already having fun with a free ORV weekend. Jamal, where are you? Get your ass to work. No show, no call. That's unacceptable.
2: Jamal, what are you doing, Jamal?
1: No showing. No calling.
2: That is bad.
1: Terrible.
0: Get to work.
1: Get your ass to work, Jamal.
2: But I hope you're okay, Jamal. All right. I'm a news person. I know how quickly this can go sideways.
1: I like how she did air quotes when she said news.
0: Oh, Michelle, I love seeing you. Thank you.
1: Thank you, Michelle Perez.
0: if looks good, kill.
1: Somebody else is saying a woman wearing a flannel is hot.
0: Oh.
1: I agree with that.
0: Let's do some sports. Brought to you by...
1: Gallagher.
0: Gallagher.
1: Yeah, man.
0: Of Alpena. Formerly the Lappin Agency, same family, same team you've trusted for over 90 years. The name may have changed, but the people haven't. You can learn more at AJG.com.
1: All right, we're starting out with some baseball. The Tigers won Game 3 over the Guardians 3-0 yesterday. They start a three-game series against the White Sox tonight at Comerica. First pitch, 6:40. Tigers now 60-61 on the season and in second place in the AL Central. The Detroit Lions returned to the field last night for preseason action and lost 16-14. It was mostly backups for Detroit, but there were bright spots. Jacob Sailors, he's a running back, ran for 83 yards. And he's really fighting for a job over there. NASCAR Cup Racing heads to Richmond. And there's your sports. All right, coming up next, your opportunity to win your way in to Camp Omelet. Are you smarter than Mickey DeRosier? Coming up next, I can't wait. First time we're ever playing this game, right?
0: I think that's the first time I've played it.
1: All right.
0: Can't
1: We're going to find out if Mickey graduated the seventh grade. All of these questions are seventh grade level. When I asked Lainey, my AI girlfriend, to make this test, I said, make it a seventh grade level test.
0: I hope you love me now, because do not judge me on my intelligence.
1: Win or lose, Mickey, it will not affect my affections for you.
0: Thank you.
1: Either will be great radio.
0: Okay.
1: It's KLT.
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0: Kid Rock on KLT, the rock station. Omelet and Finster, 752. Omelet is out. He'll be back sometime next week. Right now.
1: Oh, boy.
0: It's game time.
1: Hey.
0: You now have an opportunity to win a pair of tickets to go to Camp Omelet for absolutely free. We'll take caller 10 right now, 231-941-9558. But you're going to have to earn it. Are you smarter than Mickey DeRocher? My AI girlfriend, Lainey, has made an 8th grade. I was wrong. 8th grade level knowledge test. Like how many sides are on a stop sign. These kinds of questions. So if you've made it past the 8th grade, and a tie goes to Mickey, because it's are you smarter, not as smart. You got somebody?
1: We do. Lori's on the phone.
0: Hello, Lori. What city do you live in?
2: Indian River.
0: Indian River. Lori, are you interested in going to Camp Omelet?
2: I am.
0: All right. Mickey, you have to leave the room.
1: What? All right.
0: You have to leave the room.
1: Bad luck, Lori.
0: I love it. Lori, I am going to... Oh, shoot. I didn't think about that. All right. I am going to put 60 seconds on the clock. I have 10 questions. So if you don't know the answer, you

0: might want to pass in order to, and then if you have time at the end, I'll go back to the ones you've passed on. Do you understand?
1: I understand.
0: Okay, let me stop this. And I have a 60-second timer bed here that will start when I finish reading the first question. Are you ready?
1: Yes.
0: What is the largest planet in our solar system?
1: The sun.
0: How many sides does a hexagon have?
1: 8.
0: Who wrote the play Romeo and Juliet?
1: Pass.
0: What is the capital city of Australia?
1: Sydney.
0: Which ocean is the largest on Earth?
1: The Atlantic.
0: What gas do plants absorb from the atmosphere during photosynthesis?
1: Carbon dioxide.
0: How many U.S. states are there?
1: 50.
0: What is the hardest natural substance on Earth?
1: Diamond.
0: Who painted the Mona Lisa?
1: Oh, geez. Pass.
0: Which country gifted the Statue of Liberty to us?
1: France.
0: Okay, I'm going to give you that one. All right, you got 4. We're going to bring Mickey back in. Very exciting, very exciting. I am going to put you on hold. And Mickey DeRocher, you are now up. Very exciting
2: stuff.
0: Oh, my
2: God. Okay. I was in there doing
0: I am going to put
2: shots.
0: 60 seconds on the clock.
2: Oh, God. Okay.
0: Time begins when I finish reading the first question.
2: Okay.
0: If you don't know the answer, Mickey, you might want to pass.
2: I'm so nervous.
0: Are you?
2: Yes.
0: Okay. Let me bring that test back up. Here we go.
2: Come on.
0: And what is the largest planet in our solar system?
2: Jupiter.
0: How many sides does a hexagon have?
2: Oh, a hexagon? 7.
0: Who wrote Romeo and Juliet?
2: Shakespeare.
0: What is the capital city of Australia?
2: Sydney.
0: Which ocean is the largest on Earth?
2: The, Indian.
0: What gas do plants absorb from the atmosphere during photosynthesis?
2: Nitrogen.
0: How many U.S. states are there?
2: 50.
0: What is the hardest natural substance on Earth?
2: It's steel. Natural.
0: Who painted the Mona Lisa?
2: The guy. Rembrandt.
0: Which country gifted the Statue of Liberty to the United States?
2: France.
0: That is correct.
2: Oh,
0: you
2: that was the only
0: seconds.
2: One I got right.
0: All right. Mickey DeRocher, you got 3 right. And who was on the phone?
2: Lori.
0: Lori, you're going to Camp Omelet.
2: Hey, Lori. You are welcome.
0: Wow. Wow, wow,
3: I did bad, boy. How many did you make?
0: She got 3 right. I will go over your answers now. Let me see here.
2: I'm sorry, Teacups.
0: All right. Number 1, what's the largest planet? Jupiter was correct.
2: Oh, really?
0: Yeah. How many sides does a hexagon have? 6. Who wrote Romeo and Juliet? Shakespeare was correct. Capital of Australia is Canberra.
2: Oh.
0: Which ocean is the largest? The Pacific.
2: Okay.
0: What gas do plants absorb from the atmosphere during photosynthesis? Carbon dioxide. How many U.S. states? You both got that one right. Thank goodness, 50. Hardest natural substance on Earth. She knew it was diamond.
2: Oh, good for you.
0: Who painted the Mona Lisa? Leonardo DiCaprio or Da Vinci. Oh. And you both got France right.
2: Yeah,
0: great,
2: Lori.
0: great. Good stuff. Hold on the line, Lori, and I will see you at Camp Omelet.
2: Yeah, Lori.
0: All right. Let's take a quick break. Coming up next, Carter Osterhouse should be here. It's KLT.
4: 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Now on the back of my driver's license, there's a list of organs I need.
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0: Led Zeppelin on the Rock Station, KLT. Omelet and Finster. Omelet's on vacation. It's myself and Mickey DeRocher. We now have Carter Osterhaus. It's Oster, like toaster. So all you people that think you're friends with him and call him Osterhaus, you are not his friend. Good morning, Carter.
1: Good morning. How are you?
0: Good to see you. Good to see you.
2: Hi, Mickey. So, Carter, good to see you.
0: Earlier, Carter, we were talking about articles of clothing the opposite sex could wear. That's an immediate turn off. Not only is Carter wearing flip-flops, he has painted toenails.
2: Ooh. I like it. That I was know not you. My thing.
1: That is from a 9-year-old, my daughter.
0: Yeah.
2: Oh,
0: yeah.
2: So sweet.
1: I mean, what am I going to say? No to that? Yeah. And actually, I think it's kind of in right now.
2: Totally.
1: It totally is.
2: And if you're doing it, summertime, it makes it
0: right?
2: More
0: yeah.
2: In.
0: Yeah. Yep. Carter could wear a hula skirt and still get action if he wanted it. He's very happily married, but he's also obnoxiously handsome.
1: Oh, you're so
0: Let's
1: sweet.
0: Do weather, and then we'll talk to Carter. New TV show with all the stars from the 90s that you want to hear about, including one that I would like to get with.
2: Oh, what a shock. 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
0: Sunny and 78 today for the Cherry Capital. Tonight, clear, about 61. Tomorrow, increasing clouds, and that's when I fly out, so I don't care what happens for after that. Although you're going to get some rain on Sunday. If you're on the sunrise side, a little different story. Patchy fog early, then sunny, 77. Tomorrow, clear, and yeah, I guess it is the same. And then the rain comes in on Sunday. Carter!
1: Yo!
0: New TV show.
1: New TV show. I know. Crazy. Going back to HGTV, which I haven't worked on HGTV for quite a while. I've been working on that Christmas show, that ABC show.
0: And then there was the Halloween thing. I really enjoyed that.
1: And then built a barn or restored a barn here in Traverse.
0: You mean
1: Yes,
0: Finster. Restored a barn.
2: Finster put in his 8 hours.
1: Eight hours.
2: Two-day
1: work
2: week.
1: 2 days. And then he left. He took a tool belt, took off. But it was fun. We had a good time.
0: Yeah, I still haven't seen the finished product. I mean, I did on TV, but I have not been in there.
1: Well, you need to come over and just check it out. It's
2: pretty
1: amazing.
2: I think that was
1: amazing.
2: An invite right there.
0: Well, I mean, I'm just going to pop by. Hey, Carter, it's me. I want to see the barn.
1: I would not put it past you.
0: That's a problem. Who knows who will be there, too? Pink. Bert Kreischer.
1: Yeah.
2: All right.
0: Yeah, they all come in and hobnob with the Osterhauses.
1: Well, it's a great place for people to stay.
0: It really is.
1: It
0: really
1: is.
2: The barn is, it's like a barn dominium kind
1: of thing. Yeah. So it's a barn that, I've had this house for like 20 years. Old farmhouses. Barn is like from 1890s, 1880s. And then we restored it and for a show for Discovery and made like a third of it a guest house. So it's got a kitchen. It's got a bathroom.
2: Nice.
1: It's pretty awesome. I mean, it's a great space, and it's just got a good vibe to it.
0: Are you doing weddings there? Do you make that thing available to be rented? Because that's what I thought was happening.
1: No,
0: your guest barn. Hey,
1: well, it's like
0: you coming in.
1: It's always been there. It's the
0: hey,
1: same,
0: Julia
1: same,
0: Roberts, you're staying in Traverse City. You can stay in my barn.
1: It's just a barn, so it's just got some cool features inside. So it's always been there. It's been there. 1800s.
0: Okay, so the HGTV, you're back. What's the name of the show? And tell the people what it's about and everybody that's on it.
1: There's a lot of people on it, shockingly. When they asked me, it's called the 90s House. I think it's called the 90s House.
0: That's the name of the show, think?
1: I think. I don't know.
0: Okay, great.
1: So,
0: great.
1: So they asked me to be on this show, which they're like, hey, we're going to get a bunch of 90s celebs. I'm like, oh, damn, am I one of those 90s?
2: Oh, no. You are so current.
1: Right? So they get these 90s celebs.

0: where they put three in one house and then 390 celebs in another house. They have a host, which is Urkel, Jaleel White. And he tells these celebs in both homes, okay, you got X amount of dollars, you got to rehab the kitchen. Okay, next week you got X amount of dollars, you got to redo the living room. Oh. You got a bonus room, all this stuff. So then my role is that I get to go into one of the homes and I'm their mentor. So I get to go in and say, I don't know if you should do this. Maybe try this and you know, like a different shade of color or something in the kitchen, different cabinetry, whatever. And so I get to help them for that week.
1: Yes.
2: Is there a different coach in the other house, like maybe the Property Brothers or somebody?
0: The woman named Sabrina Soto. She's also on HGTV. She's been on TV forever. She was on Trading Spaces, the second iteration.
3: What's her name?
0: Sabrina Soto.
1: Oh, we need to look and see if she's a hottie. Doing a quick goog. See?
0: There she is right there.
3: Got her.
0: Interior designer.
1: Interior designer.
2: Oh, yeah. Yeah. Now I'm in.
0: She's on the opposite team, so we don't want her to win. Come on. We're buddies, right?
2: Right. Well, loser gets a cold bucket of water thrown on their shirt, right?
0: Exactly.
1: On their shirt.
0: So we go in this, and it's literally the best job in the world. I had so much fun doing it. We'd literally fly out for Grand Rapids first, because there's no direct to New York, but then drive down to Grand Rapids, fly out, work there for a couple days, fly back. Then the direct came, so fly into New York, do the same thing, because that's where we're shooting at. Direct New York, work for a couple days, and then come back.
1: Nice.
0: It's a great gig.
1: I pictured it in California.
2: How many days of shooting was there?
0: Way too many. Way too many.
2: Like,
0: on
2: do
0: this
2: you
0: show.
2: Know? Do
0: I mean, there was a ton. There was shockingly a lot.
1: Really?
0: Yeah, more than we should have on a makeover. But it's the first season, which happens on a show like this, where everybody's just trying to get their,
2: Right. So next year, they'll know what they need to shoot and not shoot.
0: If we do it again.
2: Right.
0: It would be great. But the idea is that we do, the aughts. We do the 80s. We do, celebrities from different eras, different decades.
2: Come on. Start name dropping.
0: I don't know.
2: Who's in this show?
1: In this one. Okay.
2: Who are the 90s stars? I know of two.
0: Who do you know?
2: I know the Jodie Sweetin from Full House, which...
0: Yeah.
2: I think she is adorable.
0: She's great.
2: And I know that she had a little run with the drugs, which makes her extra hot.
1: That happens in Hollywood.
2: I think there might be a pair of Lawrence brothers.
0: There is. Joey and Matthew, both, which was crazy brother dynamic.
1: Versed each other?
0: No, they were on the same team.
2: Oh, that's even worse.
0: Yeah. They were on my team. And then we had Keisha Knight Pulliam.
2: That's from Cosby.
0: Cosby Show.
2: She might have been little Rudy.
1: She was Rudy.
0: That's right. Sabrina the Teenage Witch.
1: Oh, yeah.
0: Melissa Joan Hart.
2: Yes.
0: Brian Austin Green.
2: Wow. Yeah. He's
1: David.
2: From 90210.
1: Yeah.
2: I've seen every episode of Beverly Hills 90210 and Melrose Place.
0: I think I have two.
2: You could have been on Melrose, bro.
0: I didn't see that show.
2: Are you shirtless at all during this show?
0: No, I don't do it. Look, I'm the guy in the back who's just kind of like, hey, man. Like, don't do that.
2: Did they ever ask you, hey, could you take your shirt off for the kitchen scene?
0: Joey Lawrence did not ask me that.
1: could you take your shirt off right now?
0: Yes, of course.
1: Okay,
0: Nikki, thank you. I've known you since we were kids.
1: I know, but it's still nice to
0: clean it up.
2: Right, this is where she's going to say, I used to babysit Carter when we were in school.
0: Oh, it's called The Totally 90s House. Amy just corrected me.
1: Oh, thank you, Amy.
0: Thanks, Amy.
1: Sorry I asked your husband to take off his shirt.
0: Oh, jeez. So it's a wonderful show. I had a time of my life shooting this show because I didn't have to build anything.
1: Yeah.
0: I was literally there. I actually built a couple things. But it was just really fun. And it airs, I think, August 26th.
2: You think?
1: Soon.
0: Yes. I don't know these things.
1: He's so breezy. He wears flip-flops. Hey.
2: Amy Smart, when does the show start?
0: I want to say it's August 26th, which she did just tell me the other day. She said, your show airs at the end of this month.
2: Carter, I use a national... Yeah. prep service for morning shows all over the place. And it was in there. I took the picture and sent it to you.
0: That's
2: I think this is your show. Yeah. They're talking about it.
0: And again, it's not my show. I literally
2: it's
0: love
2: your
0: you
2: show.
0: Say that.
2: And for people here in Traverse City, you're our hero.
0: You're so sweet.
2: I saw a magazine and it had all the cities in Michigan and the most famous people from it. And you're the most famous person from Traverse City.
0: From Traverse City?
1: Hey.
2: Like, dude, on the same list, Derek Jeter, Kalamazoo. Wow.
0: That's
2: like,
0: so sweet.
2: You're on the list with, like, a biracial angel.
0: That's so sweet.
2: Derek Jeter is, I mean, he might be more handsome than Carter.
0: He's a pretty

0: handsome dude.
1: Man!
0: Yes, he's a pretty handsome dude.
1: He didn't marry no movie star, though.
0: Who did he marry?
1: Minka Kelly.
2: Megyn Kelly?
1: Minka. Minka. I think she's like an offspring of a rock star. Maybe Joe Perry or a Rolling Stone. Yeah. I don't know. Yes. I don't know. Anyway.
0: Anyway, we're off subject.
1: Yeah.
0: Getting back.
2: No.
0: No. How did that happen? So, show airs. I think we shot six. I shouldn't say that. So we shot six episodes and shot way too long. But, man, these homes, the transformation, I thought it was going to be like, you know, a bag of egos going into something like this with a bunch of 90s celebs. Shockingly not.
2: Really?
0: They were all there, and they all worked their tails off.
1: I'm probably happy to just be on camera again.
0: You're kind of right.
1: Right? Like, hey, they've forgotten about me. Let me not be a D-bag and try to introduce myself to people.
0: And they sort of like got into that a little bit where, you know, they're all fighting for airtime, and, you know, there's a lot of voices.
2: Right.
0: And that's not my deal. Like, I will gladly let you talk, Finster, all the time because you'd like to talk. But, like, No. But these guys, they were great. They really, they worked on the homes, which I was kind of shocked because they all have a little bit of a background, whether it's interior design, whether it's building homes, whether it's carpentry, side projects.
2: What was Joey Lawrence's? Because I just want to say on air right now, yes. I bought his CD. And loved
0: what?
2: It.
1: You're I the know. One?
0: Yes, finally. We found her.
2: It was me. Yeah. And I listened to that thing on repeat on my Discman.
0: Yeah.
2: Okay, go ahead.
0: Okay. So his asset was that he always had a direction in which he wanted to go. Because lots of times you'll get people who say, well, I don't know, I like blue. You know what? I don't like blue anymore. I like green. And he was like, no, this is what I want. This is we should, you know, raise this ceiling. We should put faux beams over here. I appreciated that.
2: Nice.
0: And they all had like because you're judged competition.
1: Yeah.
0: So then now everybody's getting into it because they want to win. Mm-hmm.
1: And, what does the winning team get?
0: So the winning team gets money, goes to their charity of their choice.
2: Oh, cool.
0: And
1: was Joey's charity the Lawrence Brothers? we need money.
0: It's shocking that Joey Lawrence, which you think, like, again, Melissa Joan Hart, she's Sabrina the Teenage Witch.
1: Right, right.
0: She has a huge following.
2: Yeah.
1: Yeah. Huge following. She's the most famous, I think, out of all of them.
0: I think you're correct.
1: With the exception, Urkel, I think, is probably the most, but he's not a competitor.
0: But he's the host.
1: Right.
0: Right.
1: And right. Then, but she, the Tina,
0: then Joey Lawrence still has a following, man.
2: he said that right away.
3: Unbelievable.
0: Yeah. So
3: unbelievable.
0: The idea is that this show, it takes off, it does well, and then we go back and we shoot it again. We shoot it with maybe, you know, other 90s celebs or, you know, aughts or, you know.
1: Right.
2: I have a quick question. Now, it's that totally 90s house, and so the celebrities are from the 90s, but is it decor from the 90s, that
0: so
2: kind
0: you
2: of
0: want,
2: thing?
0: That's or? A good question.
2: Yeah.
0: They wanted to have a little nod to the 90s.
2: Okay.
0: And remember, I don't remember, but we started shooting Trading Spaces in, like, 2001, so just on the tail end of the 90s, right?
2: Yeah.
0: So there were moments that we had, like, you know, a lot of 90s style, right?
2: Yes.
0: Let's just say some 90s style at the very beginning of 2000. So we did some of those little nods throughout this show where you had those little moments, like a glass block wall, you know, something like that. You would add in, but not overdo it. It wasn't the main feature in the space, but you saw it in there.
1: And what a smart thing for HGTV, right? They buy a crap house, bring a bunch of 90s stars in it, tune it up. And I think you get extra money for, like, hey, this home was featured on HGTV.
0: 100%.
1: In fact, Joey Lawrence did the backsplash.
0: And people lived in these homes, by the way. Like, these were people's homes. So these people left their house, came back to a home that was renovated by a bunch of 90s characters.
2: And that's what I was wondering, what will happen to the final house?
1: No, they're owned.
0: They're owned. So it's
1: owned.
0: Like the people move back into their
2: home.
0: It's
2: like a
0: makeover. They either sell it or they hold on to it. This one lady actually was a really good story. She lived in the home by herself, kids aged out, and not there anymore. But she loved having them come back.
2: Yeah.
0: So she wanted to keep that.
2: Oh,
0: so
2: nice.
0: She wanted to dress up her house and change it. By the way, it was a dynamic makeover. It was amazing.
2: Yeah.
0: It
2: was
1: HGTV is leaving money on the table. They should buy a house then flip it, and then they can sell it at a profit and probably pay for the production cost.
2: Hey.
1: Right? You buy a crappy house.
2: Idea guy right here.
1: Well, am I wrong? Because you could also, I think, charge a bigger dollar amount just because of who worked on it and it was on TV.
0: I don't think that's their business model, but you never know.
1: Maybe you can make

0: Like a side hustle. Like, hey, let's restore this house. I'll buy it. Yeah. And then when the show's over, I'll sell it.
1: Yeah. Maybe.
2: One of the many things I love about you, Finster, is you're always, your gears are always cranking moving. With ideas.
0: Yeah.
2: Like, what about?
0: Yeah. Some of them are good. And then there's ideas like that. Carter, when we come back, hopefully you could stay around. Mickey and myself have built houses out of dried pasta, which, when I pitched the idea, sounded like a great idea. You know when it was a terrible idea? When I was actually holding glue and dry pasta and things were falling apart.
2: Same.
0: So we are going to have you judge our pasta houses next on KLT. Oh, boy.
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0: terrible. KLT, the rock station. I'm Linton Fitz. She was great. KLT, the rock station. I'm Linton Finster at 8:35. We are in here with Pretty Boy Carter Osterhaus. And he is a big star on HGTV, a local hero, a sports star from Traverse City, St. Francis.
1: Wow, look at that.
2: Definitely.
1: Definitely.
0: And now, a whiner? Not a whiner. He makes wine.
1: Well, I don't make it.
2: He makes people drink it.
1: There you go.
2: His facility.
0: Yeah. Yeah, Bonobo, which is some kind of sex-crazed monkey.
1: Yeah, an ape, if you will. But yeah, Bonobo's great. Out on Old Mission, we love it. It's so fun out there. It's just like every year you're kind of doing something different. This year we're doing a little bit different with our vines, but it's kind of boring stuff. It's just
0: what do you mean? I know that you guys hand-pick grapes as opposed to machine-pick them.
1: Oh, you remember that.
2: Wow, that's very different, though.
0: I remember everything.
1: You do remember a lot.
0: Do you know that Carter once auditioned to play Superman?
2: What?
0: Did you ever get to wear the costume?
1: Never got to wear the costume, but it was down to me and like three other guys.
2: Which I would have picked
1: crazy.
2: You for sure.
1: I would not.
0: For
1: that,
0: which?
1: No. It was the one that just flopped because everybody knew it was going to flop. Like, remember that was the one with Ashton Kutcher? He was like, then Nicolas Cage was the guy. And then they had all these guys who were going to be the guy.
0: Oh, wait,
1: and
0: that's the Tim Burton.
1: It was the Tim Burton. It was the first iteration from the original. And everybody was like, that's why all these, like, you know, A-list dudes are like, we're not doing this because it's going to bomb.
0: I saw Nicolas Cage in the costume.
1: Yeah. Oh. That was the one. But it took years to get off the ground.
0: Look at the authentic goosebumps.
2: Oh, goosebumps
0: at the thought
2: Finster.
0: Of Carter. If I was friends with Superman, it would be, my God.
1: You know, the best was that they said, they're like, so you're down, it's down to like the last, like, you know, four or whatever, and you're one of them. And you got to come back and read all the stuff. It was great. And then they're like, so you know you'd have to start working out. And I was like,
2: no.
1: You're such a...
0: They can't build the muscles into the suit?
1: That's what I thought. That was my whole thing. I was like, this kid, come on.
2: I thought they were so
1: in. We got to go sleeveless like Finster here who's been working out lately.
0: Lately?
1: Yes.
0: Lately, oh, I told a funny story on how I had to put my shirt back on the beach last summer because you showed up shirtless.
1: Oh, God.
0: Yeah.
1: I don't know if that's true.
0: Yeah. Well, now this year I'd keep my shirt off. Tough. Crushing it.
2: Oh, look at him. Plus, he just had a testosterone shot yesterday.
1: Oh, I can feel it.
2: I know.
1: I can feel it.
2: Please don't knock down the pasta house with that thing.
1: This guy.
0: That might do it. All right, Carter, let's talk about these pasta houses that are in front of you.
1: Yes.
0: Mickey and I each made out of pasta. If you want to see them, they're on our Facebook page.
1: They're so cool. I mean, one is cool. You have this like A-frame, tall. It looks like a house that'd be like, I don't know, north in like Nubs Knob area or something like that.
2: Sure.
1: And then it looks just great. I want to hang out there. And then you have a house that's maybe two, and that's it's falling over. What? Is that ramen on top of it?
2: That is a ramen.
0: Ah! Well, now you know who made who. I will tell you, one of them will survive a breath of air.
1: Yes.
0: One of them is laying there held together with a prayer.
1: I mean, I love, like, there's purlings on this one. It looks pretty dope.
0: All right.
1: I'm going to go the A-frame.
2: That's okay, but wait.
0: Wait, the A-frame.
1: Yes, this one right here.
0: Yeah! What? I can't believe it! Because mine is structurally sound.
1: Well, the other one's falling over. And quite frankly, Mickey, I thought you actually made this one.
2: Don't you dare. No,
1: that one
2: no.
1: is on its last leg.
2: I want to point something out. That second structure in mine, first of all, please notice the landscaping.
1: Yes.
2: And secondly, that is a garage. And I want you to see what I'm about to park in the garage.
0: Oh, no. The judging has already happened. Yeah. And I have won. Anything she does now is a...
1: Geo Tracker! That's my sister's old car. No way! Come on!
0: Well, too bad you didn't break that out before the judging happened, Mickey.
1: You may have won that. You remember my sister had that car?
2: Oh yeah, we used to ride around and look for what we called out of town hotties,
1: riding
2: in the back of a Geo Tracker.
1: Those things were the
0: best.
2: Yeah, so I used to hang out with Carter's older sister Sienna, and Carter was always the hot little brother that we were like, "Is Carter going to be home?"
0: Mario Batali. Pick your house.
2: Yeah, Mario.
0: Yeah, but what does he know about pasta?
1: He
0: thinks pasta is love. Pasta is house.
2: But I think Carter is obligated to talk about structural integrity, and that's why he picked yours. Because well, yours is very solid.
0: If you see, I used the ZD as the structural, for structural integrity. Those are supports.
1: And, just and the look, too.
0: Thank
1: you. I mean,
0: you.
1: The ZD looks...
0: And I ran out of hot glue gun sticks, so that's why the...
1: I'm impressed.
0: It's adhered to that TV tray because I was making it in bed as I was falling asleep. Like, who came up with this stupid idea? Why are we building pasta houses? I'm 57 years old. What does this have to do with radio?
1: Yeah. Oh, don't you love it when you have to do stuff? Oh, yeah. There's so many stupid things that I do all the time for TV.
0: Yeah.
1: I'm like, what am I doing? Like, how did I get here in life that I am like making? I don't know. It was. I think we made one time. We had to go down and make coffees. And we had to make these coffees for a Starbucks thing.
2: Like a barista thing?
1: Yeah, but we had to like say it fast. We had to make the coffees. We had, you know, you think that would be easy, which it's not that difficult, but you're like, how am I?
2: What am I doing?
1: What am I doing? What's going on? Right
0: see,
1: now?
0: And now this is where I hate that I'm just recalling this now. But I had mentioned to Carter that we had Valerie Bertinelli on the show.
2: Yeah. Yes.
0: And she is with Drew Barrymore, and Carter was Drew Barrymore show adjacent.
1: Yeah.
0: And I was like, oh, you must know Carter. He is from Traverse City when I was trying to shoot my shot with Valerie Bertinelli. And she's like, oh, I just met Carter the other day. And Carter's like, what?
1: No.
0: I did this show with Valerie Bertinelli.
1: Hot in Cleveland.
0: Hot in Cleveland.
1: Yes.
0: And
1: so great.
0: What's more interesting to me, and you can give me the cutoff sign if I'm saying stuff out of school.
1: No.
0: The residual checks.
1: Oh, they still come in.
0: That
2: Ooh.
0: Carter Osterhaus.
2: Osterhaus.
0: Osterhaus gets.
2: Yes.
0: How much? Wait, hold on.
1: Hold on. I was going to take, after we you and I had this conversation, which was, what, not that long ago, I received another check.
0: From that, from Hot in Cleveland?
1: I'm so sorry because I meant to take a photo of it and send it to you. I did not. But, Mickey, why don't you
0: I want her to guess.
1: Take a guess.
2: How much a residual check from the Cleveland Steamer show is? I'm going to guess
1: $43. $43 would be nice. This one was 33 cents.
2: What?
0: So every now and then, Carter will go to his mailbox, and there are weird residual
1: it's
0: checks
1: so
0: for pocket
1: random.
0: Change.
1: It's not even pocket
0: for pocket
1: change.
0: Change.
1: I mean, there was. It's just ridiculous. Like $1.10, you know, for a check that you get. Like, you know, so you say I get like maybe four of those a year.
2: Where can I tune in to help? To help?
0: Now, see, now I'm curious because on TV, like they will play still Varsity Blues and
1: But that's
0: Amy Smart.
1: Dude, I don't know.
0: Probably gets
1: algorithm for this, but yes, it's much larger than
0: like
1: the Hot in Cleveland.
2: More than 33 cents.
0: Right. But I mean like
1: not
0: but it's a movie that she shot whatever it is 20 years ago.
2: Right.
0: And
1: but it's all
0: and she's
1: about
0: getting
1: who's buying it, when it's airing, what time, the numbers and
2: man.
1: All that jazz, which is like a lot of stuff to,
0: did her,
1: to figure out.
0: Did her Blunt movie ever see the light of day?
1: Yes.
2: A movie about blunts?
1: It is.
0: Yeah.
1: Yes.
0: She was going to come in and roll one on the air, but then they turned it all to like HG.
1: Went to Lifetime.
0: Lifetime.
1: And they couldn't use the smoking weed.
2: Oh,
1: blunts.
2: Darn it.
1: It was weird.
2: Yeah.
1: That was the whole premise. Of
0: right.
1: Not
0: the name of the movie was called Blunt?
1: Yes.
0: And then they moved it to some family channel,
1: so,
0: and it's like
1: they couldn't sell
0: it.
1: But now I think it went back to Netflix, and so maybe they changed it. I don't know.
2: We'll have to find
0: it. All right, because I make it a point to watch every movie, no matter how terrible.
1: Yeah.
0: There was one about the making of Rocky that was pretty good, but she was barely in it, and I was watching it for like an hour, and I'm like,
2: where is she?
1: We're going to do something else right now. You got to figure out something else.
0: There was one where she hired a private detective. It was all like shot in Canada. One of the guys from Anchorman was in it. The whammy. Yeah. You know him, the balder guy. He was in it.
1: Yeah.
2: Like the older guy with the kind of,
0: the bald. Yeah. And then the marathon movie. Uh-huh. There was one where there was a guy, running guy.
1: Oh, that was good. That was a sweet
0: That movie. Was a good movie.
1: Yeah,
0: and it made like a big late push on
1: that
0: Netflix. All of a sudden, it's like number 8 on Netflix. I'm like, Amy Smart. I've never seen this movie.
2: She's so lovable.
0: It's the same guy that is I'm the Captain Now.
2: Oh.
0: Was the runner in that movie.
1: Good.
2: I'm the Captain Now.
1: You're bringing it back.
0: Carter.
1: Yo.
0: You have an other also TV star. movie star husband, and wine owner. Now restaurateur?
1: No, not well. We have the place, which is the old Rock Shop, over across from Delamar, which used to be the Holiday Inn. If you remember,
2: Shimmers.
0: Yeah, I used to go get cougars there. Oh, yeah. But now I'm too old. There's nobody older than me out there trying to land anything.
1: It's an older white house. It's 115 Franklin Street. And we've been renovating this house for a year and some change. Anyway, we're opening up the space, the downstairs, the dojo, which was originally out at Long Lake School.
2: Yes, the old Long Lake Elementary. Yes. And it's kind of a mixed-use building now, right?
1: Yeah. That's right. So the chef over there, Brent, has come over to our place, and now we're opening up as a sushi and wine bar.
2: Oh,
1: and
2: so
1: it's
2: classy.
1: Called the Franklin House, which is the house, but Dojo is still the name of his business, and it's one and the same. And it's a small little intimate space with outdoor seating, and you can look at the water. There's a vibe there with all the cars by. And
0: yes. I bet there's a vibe there. You know what kind of chicks like wine and sushi? Hot chicks.
2: Yep. 100%.
1: So you're going to be there.
0: I will. Yes. Until the mace is unbearable. Yes.
2: Until the restraining order is put in place.
1: So we're opening that up for sure next week.
2: Awesome. Yes.
0: What is opening day?
1: We're not going to really do like a big.
0: But I mean, there's got to be when you like, hey, come meet Carter and
1: we're
0: Amy
1: not doing
0: Smart.
1: That. I mean, it's just
0: why
1: like,
0: wouldn't you
1: show up? Just like, come on over, man. Because you do. I came in with flip flops and a backwards hat. Come on. I don't even know the name of my '90s show.
2: He's
1: all right?
2: A humble Traverse City boy, and I love that you keep it that way.
1: Thank you.
2: Yes.
0: Yeah, but I think that puts more butts in seats. Hey, I could right. The women go for Carter. The men go for Amy, and everybody's drinking wine and eating sushi.
2: Everybody's going for Brent sushi.
1: I mean, he's just got all kinds of ideas.
2: I know he does. I know, guys.
0: What?
2: Again,
0: big revelation. People come to see pretty people.
1: No, it'll be great. It's gonna be fine. It's gonna be fun. I've spent the whole summer over there working on it with my brother, and then our sister actually designed it. So it was like a little family fun project, and you know, to rehab this 1880s home.
2: That's so
1: which
2: cool.
1: Which was it was a law office before. It was a music shop before.
2: And the Rock Shop, like you said.
0: Have Amy call Carmen Electra and react that scene what was it? Starsky and Hutch. Have you seen
1: in his mind?
2: I
1: right
2: can't.
1: Now?
2: No,
1: no. Yeah, don't yeah. want not. Do,
2: that's
1: not.
2: Why this weed is called Twisted.
0: She got to. She got to make out with Carmen Electra. I want to do
1: fact
0: that.
1: That you remember that?
2: I think that lives in his brain.
0: What do you mean? I see it every time I close my eyes.
1: I believe that.
0: Carter, you're a great guy for coming in. Thank you so much.
1: Best
0: of luck. Continued success. Being tall and handsome and all that crap.
1: Big love
2: keep
1: to
2: it up.
1: Both of you.
0: I really do. Listen, Carter's my boy. I like it. I like it a lot. I got to send you a picture of the wine barrels with the flowers growing out of them.
1: That's
0: yeah, they're sweet. Sweet.
1: Please do.
2: Oh, right. Yeah.
0: Yeah, yeah, yeah. Yeah.
2: For not voting for my house, my pasta house.
0: Watch Carter's show that he doesn't know the name of. Go eat sushi at the place he doesn't know where it is or when it's opening.
1: It's all good stuff.
0: All good things. And if you get a chance to watch another side Amy Smart movie, there's one with her and John Cena where she's like John Cena's brother. And it's awesome. They're like bounty hunters and looking for something.
2: She's his brother?
0: He's her brother.
2: Oh, gotcha. Okay. Yeah. Wow.
0: Yeah, yeah. John Cena and I'm just mentioning it because John Cena has been coming up a lot in my life and mind lately, and I feel that I'm going to randomly meet John Cena before this year is over.
2: If you meet him, that will blow my mind just because of that. Like you're putting it out in the universe.
0: It happened with David Lee Roth.
2: Okay.
0: And now I'm putting it out there for John Cena. Cool. I'm all out of living Van Halen people. Okay. Oh. I got to tell about LaHaye's.
2: Oh, yeah, do it.
0: Hey, LaHaye's in Sheboygan. It's almost the weekend.
2: Oh, yes,
0: and if you like 420, you will love LaHaye's in Sheboygan. Carter's looking for the script that I'm reading.
1: Yeah,
0: it's all up here, buddy. It's easy to talk about the things I love. LaHaye's in Sheboygan is one of the things I love. Carter, it's all in an old family video building, and there is Taco Bell, LaHaye's, KFC, all in one building.
1: Wow.
0: And if you like edibles, if you like vaping, if you like old school flower, they got it all. And they will deliver If you are in Harbor Springs or Sheboygan, you don't even have to leave your house. Man, I hate leaving my house, and I sure could use something to help me enjoy this next Amy Smart movie.
2: Delivery.
0: LaHaye's.com. Hey, send me some of this. Hey, are you ready to watch that Amy Smart movie? Here you go.
2: No way.
0: Yeah. LaHaye's in Sheboygan. Go check them out. They're awesome. And they are a proud sponsor of KLT's Metal Nation, which is on tonight from 9 to midnight. And we're giving away a Black Label Society tickets tonight.
2: Doing it all.
0: And playing the brand new Marilyn Manson song. Thank you, LaHaye's in Sheboygan. News and Sports is next. We're wicked late, Michelle Perez. Carter won't shut up.
3: 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And the Romantics. 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

0: My good friend David Lee Roth. Big tipper, nice guy. Michelle Perez, you did not hear. David Lee Roth was on the list of 10 best tippers. He was number 5.
1: That's awesome.
0: Yeah. He tipped over 100% and bought everybody's dinner in the restaurant.
1: Aw, I love that.
0: David Lee Roth.
2: What a guy.
1: David Lee Roth, everyone. So I got to know, because I saw the pasta houses online.
2: Yes.
1: And I didn't know which one was which.
2: Oh, you did not?
1: I did not. Apparently, I picked yours, Mickey.
2: Oh, you did pick mine. Mine with the ramen thatched roof.
0: Yep. And somebody across the street sneezed and the whole thing fell in on itself.
1: It did fall in on itself. But the spinach inspired the noodles, the spinach noodles for the grass.
2: Yes.
1: Totally inspired.
2: Thank you. It's on the landscaping.
1: And I called your design Frank Lloyd Wrong.
0: I don't get the joke.
1: Because
2: he's not smarter than a seventh
1: Frank
2: grader.
1: Lloyd Wright is one of the most, probably the most famous modern architecture.
0: You would think you would appreciate more Frank Lloyd left.
1: Oh,
0: liberal joke.
1: Oh, get it.
0: News.
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0: the venue so I could get in free no matter what show is on.
1: Ooh.
0: And I'm going to get 10 of them made, keep one, and let them give out 9 others to people that deserve them.
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1: On Dickerson Road.
0: Yeah, keeping you working and living the American dream. So this is what happens when I go to a business once.
1: Invite Finster to your business.
2: Former Manton Police Chief Mike Long has passed away unexpectedly in Santa Rosa County, Florida, at the age of 64. Long served as the Manton Police Chief for 28 years before retiring in 2021. City Commissioner Nicole Johnson remembered Long as funny, fair, and generous, a man of faith who believed in second chances. The specific circumstances surrounding his death have not been released, and his family is making funeral arrangements. The Manton City Commission is expected to discuss planting a memorial tree and installing a plaque in his honor at Railroad Park during their August 25th meeting.
0: I now have rerouted my way to get to and from Cadillac, and it goes through Manton, and I love that little town.
2: Yeah, I'm sorry for the community.
0: And the Manton truck show, it was awesome. I have to do a deeper dive on Manton. Mm-hmm. They have a big hardware store, and I want to go into it.
2: All right.
1: And my dog was born there, Reuben.
2: Oh, Reuben. I love that, Reuben. All right, the Boardman River is closed to recreational watercraft near the Beitner Bridge construction project for the duration of the work. County Parks and Rec and the County Road Commission says that kayakers, canoeists, anglers, and other river users should not attempt to pass through the construction area. Shumsky Canoe Landing will be the final available exit before the closed area. Additional warning signs will be installed upstream. The International Fireworks Championship will return to Traverse City with 6 countries competing over 2 nights. 2 teams representing the United States, Poland, Canada, New Zealand, Romania, and the United Kingdom will present choreographed pyrotechnic displays September 11th and 12th at Turtle Creek Stadiums. You can find tickets through Traverse City Tourism. The Salvation Army of Alpena County is asking for help restocking their annual back-to-school undergarment drive. Organizers say donations are down this year while requests from families continue to rise. New socks, T-shirts, underwear, and bras are needed in all children's sizes. Donations may be dropped off at the Salvation Army office on 2nd Avenue in Alpena through August 23rd. Last year, the program served nearly 700 local children. Items will be distributed at a giveaway day August 25th from 11 a.m. to 1 p.m. The Denos Museum Center in Traverse City has announced a fall season highlighting the work of Michigan and Inuit artists. The season begins August 28th with Full Circle Plastic Waste Transformations featuring work created by Traverse City-raised artist Simon Anton in his Detroit studio. A fall opening reception is planned for September 23rd. And just a reminder for our hunters, applications are now being accepted for the Michigan 2026 Reserve Deer Hunts and Reserved Youth Deer Hunts. They have to be in by tomorrow, August 15th. So if that's something you want to do, these are for reserved hunts at the Shiawassee River State Game Area, Shiawassee National Wildlife Refuge, and Sharonville State Game Area. Again, that is by the end of the day tomorrow, and the drawing results will be posted August 31st. And for those wanting to make the drive, Josh and Jace are holding a meet and greet today. The two British influencers who have taken Michigan by storm are hosting a free meet and greet today at Planet Fitness along Adel Center in Novi. So if you want to make the drive, you can possibly meet Josh and Jace.
1: Is that also where your taco shop is?
2: Novi? No, that's in Battle Creek.
1: Oh, okay.
0: You mean Jack in the Box?
1: Oh, yeah.
2: I understood what she meant. I don't even know what you said, but I understood immediately what you meant.
1: Okay.
2: All right, guys. Have a good weekend.
0: Thanks, thank you, Michelle Perez. Let's do some sports.
1: All right. 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
0: The Tigers won Game 3 yesterday. Very exciting for them as they are now one win away from being at 500. And they start a new 3-game series tonight against the White Sox, 6:40, and that is at Comerica. The Lions lost their preseason opener last night, 16-14 against Cincinnati. Jacob Sailors was the standout running back for Detroit, ran for 83 yards. He is trying to get a job. He can't just get him because he's tall and handsome like Carter. Son of a bitch. NASCAR Cup Racing heads to Richmond Raceway. By the way, all the ladies are like, oh my God, Carter is so handsome. Gets more and more better looking at it every day.
1: He is very good looking. He is good looking, but you're still a hottie. Don't you worry.
0: Not when he's around.
1: Okay, maybe.
0: I look like a leper. And if you have leprosy, I'm sorry to insult you. There's your sports. All right. Let's play some rock and roll. It's KLT.
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5: 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Don't just hear about the biggest rock show of the year, be there. 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

0: The Screaming Cheetah Wheelies. Good song, terrible name. Right, that's a terrible band name.
1: What name? I mean, I know you have
0: Mickey,
1: a band.
0: I know that you are peace and love and find the good in everything. Screaming Cheetah Wheelies. Good or bad name?
1: Bad name.
0: Thank you.
1: I'm wondering what you band, what you'd want to name your band, but you do have a band.
0: Oh, I've had terrible band names. I was in a band called Twix, like the candy bar. But because we would do two from Van Halen, then two from AC/DC, and two, we did two songs from each band, and we left Twix candy bars on every table in the bar.
1: I do love a Twix. That's smart.
0: But that's a stupid band name. I was also in a band called Connecticut White Bread.
1: Okay, and I heard one of those songs. Oh, what was it called? Something about Kick Me in the Nuts or something.
0: Jump up and grab your nuts. Thank you. I wrote that. It's a very catchy hook when you hear it. That was the most offensive band ever. And we had a gimmick of, oh boy, I guess I know what we're talking about here. We had a gimmick. We ended with a song called Officer Donut Shop.
1: Okay.
0: And we would sing the song, and there would be all, then we would scream different types, Jelly Roll, Donut, Boston Cream. But we would bring dozens of donuts with us, and that would be the last song, and we would say, we're going to play this next song in 3D and then start firing donuts at the crowd.
1: At the crowd.
0: Yeah. And I mean, a Boston cream, a jelly donut. You hit a girl wearing white, she's not happy. But then, so we played that song two or three times.
1: Okay.
0: And then people started bringing their own donuts.
1: Oh, you better watch out.
0: Then that band turned into Gallagher, right?
1: Right,
0: like,
1: with the watermelon.
0: If you were coming to see us, you wore plastic. Oh, God. Because they wouldn't wait for the last song. We would come out, the curtain would open, we'd hit one note, and stuff just started flying. One show, we threw over 100 rolls of toilet paper, and mind you, we took a roller for our, like, painting.
1: Right.
0: And you tape it to the end of a leaf blower.
1: Okay.
0: And then you put the roll of toilet paper on the roller.
1: Brilliant.
0: And when you turn on, it sends out this big, long
1: waving noodle of toilet paper.
0: But we threw that. We threw, like, 100 left boots. Like,
1: what?
0: My drummer stole a bag. And he didn't know what was in the bag, and it was like a sales guy's thing. Like, he was selling shoes to stores, and they only bring the... And it was a whole bunch of left boots.
1: Well, that'd be good if you had any amputees in the crowd. They were like, score!
0: One time, it was the Thanksgiving show.
1: Oh, boy.
0: A turkey was too big, but we bought a cooked chicken, you know, a roaster chicken.
1: Oh, yeah, like a rotisserie chicken.
0: And we stuffed it with ricotta cheese.
1: Oh, God.
0: Tied it to a rope and smashed it with a baseball bat at the crowd.
1: What is your problem?
0: We were 20s.
1: That is so disgusting. It, not ricotta cheese.
0: It lame. Was not the band that got chicks. It was not. And which is the whole reason you get into a band.
1: Right.
0: Listen, if you're a young man listening right now,
1: don't do it for the music.
0: Right. If you want to get chicks, learn how to play an instrument. Doesn't even matter. As long as it's got electricity. I don't think if you play the trumpet, it's necessarily the panty dropper.
1: Okay, have you heard of the acoustic guitar? Hello, John Mayer.
0: Yeah, that's a guitar. I'm saying stick to the main ones. Sing, guitar, bass, drums.
1: Oh, gotcha. Okay.
0: Right. I mean, I'm sure if you play the violin well enough, you could lure some ladies in.
1: You could
0: right?
1: play the...
0: Or the country, you call it a fiddle.
1: Right.
0: Get a horse and line them up.
1: A snake charmer could lure the ladies with no pants. There's a place in France where the ladies wear no pants.
0: Oh, I heard it as to where the naked ladies dance.
1: Oh.
0: All right. Hope this was great radio, kids. It's KLT.
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1: Thank you, Alice Cooper on KLT The Rock Station, along with Leather Tuscadero.
2: Ooh,
1: did you know that? Susie Quattro?
2: Is that Pinky Tuscadero's cousin?
1: Yes.
2: Really?
1: Leather and the Suedes, yeah. They were related somehow on the show.
2: I believe it.
1: Fonzie and Pinky were an item.
2: Oh, Fonzie's.
1: And then Joni was a Suede for a little bit.
2: What about Chachi? He was in my heart.
1: Was he?
2: Yeah.
1: He got a lot of action, that kid. Right? Back
2: Charles
1: when you did.
2: I was in charge of my days.
1: When women didn't care about a muscular physique and any skinny white kid like that Willie Ames.
2: Which one was he?
1: He was also Charles in Charge.
2: Oh, I don't remember.
1: And Eight is Enough. He was the kid with the curly hair.
2: Oh, yeah. I can
1: My sister
2: him.
1: Loved him. And David Cassidy, all these little skinny wimps.
2: People don't care about bodies like you think.
1: What do you mean? They're lining up to kiss Chris Hemsworth.
2: That's true.
1: Yeah.
2: Give me the front of that line.
1: All right. We got to get to work here.
2: Okay.
1: Just playing, having too much fun.
3: And now, it's time for the five things you need to know to be the smartest person at work.
2: All right, this is brought to you by Nautical City Quick Lube in Roger City, offering Pennzoil fluid refills, new wipers, even light bulbs. Located on Bradley Highway, they're open Monday through Friday, 9 to 5. 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
1: We'll do the other one at the end of them.
2: Okay.
1: There's two sponsors.
2: Got it.
1: Number one, sports. Tigers win. They are one game under 500 and in second place. Lions lost. And NASCAR is this weekend, Virginia, I think. I can't remember. I want to say Virginia, but I don't have that note open. Number two, David Lee Roth is a great tipper. There was a story that came out. He paid for everybody's dinner in the restaurant and tipped 100% on top of that.
2: What a guy.
1: Number three. Speaking of restaurants, the Dojo. Is that what they're calling it?
2: Dojo at the Franklin House.
1: That's Carter and Amy. They are involved with this. And they open next week if you like wine and sushi.
2: And hot girls.
1: Well,
2: that's what
1: that's
2: Finster.
1: Alleged. But it's probably going to be hot girls.
2: Yeah.
1: They're everywhere. Number four. Do you know owls can't move their eyes? And that's why their heads can spin so much. They cannot move their eyes.
2: I did not know that.
1: Now you're a little bit smarter.
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2: You're welcome.
1: And number five, 27 days until Camp Omelet. 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
2: Lori won them because she was smarter than me.
1: Oh, okay. I wasn't sure if you remembered that.
2: I'm holding her name in my head.
1: And those are the five things you need to know to be the smartest person at work. Brought to you by
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1: All right. We just have kicking off the weekend left. If your band is playing somewhere, if you're having a garage sale, maybe a spaghetti dinner, maybe a motorcycle benefit, you got about 7 minutes to text them to 231-941-9558. KLT.
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0: It's KLT, the rock station. I'm Lyndon Finster, 952. That's how I come out of Take It on the Run.
1: Yeah, so calm.
0: Yeah, it's not me. We're about done, but there is still one little piece of business that we have to do. Everybody loves it. Everybody gets ready. Oh, you know what I forgot?
1: What?
0: Forgot the damn Friday song.
1: Oh, I thought that's what you were about to do.
0: No.
1: I can't. My headphones are not on, so I can't hear what's happening.
0: It's time for Kicking Off the Weekend with Mickey DeRocher, and it's brought to you by Deering's on Union Street, where I got the filet mignons made yesterday. Get your steaks for grill this weekend at Deering's. You could get that whole tenderloin for like $80.
1: What a steal.
0: And I mean, I got 9 to 10 real good fillets out of it.
1: Yes.
0: Anyway, New York strips only $8.99 a pound. Don't forget about their jerky. I tried the Cajun chicken jerky. Freaking great. Made all kinds of new friends walking in with that at the gym. Go ahead, Mickey.
1: Okay. Some people were texting in ideas. DJ Hotkeys, he's got the 80s throwback party tonight at Victory's inside Odawa Casino in Petoskey.
0: I wonder if that's Jimmy. I think he went as Jimmy Hotkeys, then this might be a DJ Hotkeys. Another Hotkey?
1: Ooh, so many Hotkeys.
0: Maybe they're related.
1: Take me to the Hotkeys family reunion.
0: I saw a real DJ, like I called myself a wedding DJ.
1: Right.
0: In Cleveland, there was a guy, a real DJ, that could play the music of one song and have the lyrics of another song playing over it. It was... I suck. I'm more like a human jukebox.
1: Right. He can, like, mix up the lyrics. Oh, I love that. All right. Something else going on. Let's see. Village of Alanson Flea Market on Saturday from 10 to 3. And then music in the pavilion from 6 to 8 with Ryan Cassidy. That's free?
0: That's my favorite price.
1: I know.
0: If it's free, it's for me.
1: If it's free. And he says that it was Jimmy Hotkeys, by the way.
0: It is Jimmy?
1: Same Hotkeys, yes.
0: Ah, I love Jimmy Hotkeys. Sir. I tried to get him a gig here. He's a great radio talent. He is as high energy as I am on the radio.
1: Whoa, I don't know if that can this building stand that much energy.
0: There are very few people I would back, and he's one of them. I love Jimmy Hotkeys.
1: All right. The Yankee Station will be at Boyne Valley Vineyards in Petoskey today at 4 p.m. and Iron Pigs Lakeside Pavilion in Gaylord tomorrow at 6 p.m. Of course, you cannot forget the Northwest Michigan Fair. Mary Dew will be out there from 4 to 6 today.
0: So Northwestern.
1: Northwestern Michigan Fair.
0: Okay.
1: Going to the fair. I've been saying it since before you were even in this zip code, yo. What about the Buckley Old Engine Show? Are you going to head out there, Finster?
0: I have metal tonight. Oh. I could do both, right? Because I got to ride right past one to get to the other.
1: Yeah, you need to do it because you want to see the sawmill. What is it?
0: Yes. Do you know that one of the places besides the adult entertainment establishment that I miss my sense of smell the most?
1: Oh, because you like to smell the
0: wood.
1: The wood.
0: There's nothing like fresh timber being cut with that old sawmill. Oh, man.
1: Oh, baby, take me home. The Roger City Nautical Festival is going on. Terry Ray will be out there tomorrow with Knee Deep, and that will surely be a good old time. That is at the lake. They are also having the glow party, the lakeside tent.
0: By the way, that's as far as I will go into lake water.
1: Oh, Knee Deep?
0: Yep.
1: You gotta immerse yourself.
0: Ew.
1: The Grand Traverse Band of Ottawa and Chippewa Indians are hosting the powwow this weekend. Those are so fun. Have you ever been there?
0: Yes, sometimes referred to as a jingtumuck.
1: Oh, I wasn't sure how to pronounce everything, so I just thought I would say the powwow is happening.
0: I learned a few words of Anishinaabeg.
1: Yes?
0: Yes, and like Miigwech.
1: Oh,
0: I think means thank you.
1: Thank you. I do know that one. Mm-hmm. Good. Wow, look at the big brain on Finster.
0: Bapame is something also. Might mean please. I don't know.
1: Say fry bread. Fry bread. Delicious.
0: Yeah.
1: The Grand Traverse Bay Summer Art and Craft Show Saturday, August 15th. That's at the Grand Traverse County Civic Center on the lawns. Another one that's free, I believe. Antrim County Fair. This is Fair Week, I suppose. Craven Park in Bel Air, happening now through tonight. So you better get out there today. And there's an annual Rubber Ducky Festival and Parade. That sounds fun. That'll be happening in Bel Air as well. And the 50th annual Frankfurt Art Fair. You can't miss it when you go into Frankfurt. It's happening all over the town there. And the Northern District Fair in Cadillac. So many fairs to hit up. Get out there and get yourself an elephant ear and pet some sheep. And that is what's going on this weekend.
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1: Aw.
0: I had so much fun doing radio with you this
1: week. Thank you.
0: It was really great. I enjoyed myself so much.
1: I also enjoyed myself. I can't wait to do it again when you come back.
0: Yeah. Well, can't guarantee it'll be as fun. Tune in for Metal Nation tonight starting at 9. I've got brand new, and I mean the song is 10 hours old right now, from Marilyn Manson. Also giving away a pair of tickets to see Black Label Society. Until tonight, brothers and sisters, be excellent. Terry Ray's next.
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9: Yeah, it's

Journey on the Rock Station, KLTM Terry Ray. I've seen that band many times in concerts with the original Steve Perry, the lead singer, not Arnell Pernetta. But they're still going strong. Journey started in San Francisco. The year was 1973. And the manager of Santana, a guy named Herbie, originally called the group the Golden Gate Rhythm Section. And the whole idea was they were going to be a backup group for established Bay Area artists. And Neil Schon and Greg Raleigh and both of them from Santana, and Ross Valerie from Steve Miller Band. He took like members of other bands and put them together, not expecting what happened to happen when they became a huge hit, when Steve Perry became the lead vocalist a few years later. And now here they are still touring, and they're going to be in Honolulu 3 nights. That's where I would like to see them. Let's go to Honolulu and see Journey. But they'll be at the Little Caesars

0: Arena. It's the Final Frontier Tour going on November 2nd, and they've got 45 dates still to go. The final show will be in San Francisco, where it all began. The Final Frontier. 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Pat, Aaron, and Mike over there working their patooties off, serving Alpena, Roger City, Hillman, and surrounding areas. Let them walk you through your claims process when it comes to windshield replacement, because accidents happen. Forecast for the day today. Sunshine. Driver City says sunshine today, 78, 81 tomorrow. There's a 30% chance maybe rain Sunday, otherwise 77 the high. On the East Coast, like the geese coast, only East Coast, sunshine 77 today, 78 tomorrow, 79 Sunday, even greater chance maybe of rain on Sunday. We'll see if it happens. Right now in Alpena, you're almost to 70, 69 sunshine, 72 Harbor Springs, Cadillac 72, downtown Traverse City, sunshine and 71. All right, theme for lunch at the Leedsville Cafe today, Feel Good Friday songs. Songs that make you want to crank it up and sing with wild abandon. Think about that. I've got Rock Orchestra. Oh, that band that looks so cool that's coming to Interlock, and I have tickets for that. I'm going to make someone a finalist for Metallica. I've got Accidentals tickets for the Interlochen Center for the Arts, where I was last night. It was a beautiful evening. Also, the Project Feed the Kids Adult Prom, which is next Saturday night. Got a couple passes to get you in on that. Plus, Terry Ray's most excellent catchphrase game. Stuff's happening. Terry Ray's Comedy Club's coming up next hour. There are a lot of things named after me. Stones are next. So is Billy Squire.
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0: Kelly Squire on the Rock Station, KLT. I'm Terry Ray. Hello. Lots of things go on behind the scenes, kind of like at your work, you know. You work somewhere and you got the interpersonal, you know, staff talking. And we need to have a reality show behind the scenes at KLT. Things that go on. The people who wander in and out of the studio with their various stories and then they're gone again. I can't share any of them, though. So I didn't see the Lions last night, which I was bummed, but I hear they lost. But it's preseason. And so, you know, people are trying out basically for their job is what it is. And I went to see the concert, the ABBA tribute at Interlochen Center for the Arts. And that was a lot of singing. It was warm, but there was a lot of singing, and it was a lot of fun last night. And I ran into a lot of people I know. And Interlochen's a great place to see a show. We've got a bunch of them coming up, as a matter of fact. One of them I'm giving tickets away for, which I will do at 11:20. All right, I'll tell you right now that's coming up. And the show itself, let me pull it up so I'm like speaking of it in the correct way. And in our we number our contests 1 through 50 because we have that many contests, and it's number 41. Contest number 41 says that it's a pair of tickets to the Rock Orchestra Arena of Fire, Sunday, August 30th at Interlochen, featuring 14 classical musicians performing rock and metal anthems, including pyrotechnics, fire performers, and a gothic atmosphere. And that is what I'm going to give away tickets for coming up at 11:20, so between now and after Terry Ray's Comedy Club. So I'm going to that show. If that's something you want to win, that is on the way. Before I head into the 11 a.m. hour, I need to tell you about Barker Creek Nursery. 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
2: They speak a completely different language. This other kid came up to me, and he said, "Hey, man, yo, I'm feeling you." No, you're not. You're not even going to get to first base. How's that, whistle nuts? And I'm not a yo-yo. This other kid came up to me and said, "You my dog." "Really? Why don't I mount your leg and poop on the rug? Can I do that?" "Woof." This other kid came up to me and he said, "Yo, you was mad funny up in here. I ain't frontin'. Know what I'm saying?" I have no idea what you just said. No. I was like, "Can I buy a vowel or phone a friend? You lost me at yo."
3: Embarrassing clothes as a kid, man. When I was a kid, I had a shirt that just had my name embroidered on it. It said Sean, like that. Just right for the kidnapping. "What's your name? Sean?" "Yeah, I'm Sean."

0: I can't really talk about cool clothes because I like Old Navy. You like Old Navy? I like Old Navy, man. You want to be a big shot? Go take $100 to Old Navy. Walk in Old Navy with $100? You become the mayor of Old Navy with $100. You got a gold watch, a cigar, you're throwing t-shirts everywhere. You get 400 t-shirts for 17 cents. It's exciting. I went crazy on graphic tees. I bought 40 graphic tees from Old Navy. I bought a Run DMC shirt from Old Navy. That's the most unrun DMC thing you can do.
1: I went to a party and I met this guy who had the word Cheetos tattooed on his knuckles. And the first thing I said to him was, you need to put some gloves on, dude. You're going to get shot. This is Doritos territory. We got to talk and I asked him, I was like, how'd you get the tattoo? He said, me and my friends are smoking a blunt the size of a baby. I got really hungry and I said, I would do anything for Cheetos. And his friend was like, anything for Cheetos? I was like, wow, that's a great story. And then I spent the rest of the night trying to get him drunk so I could convince him to get his fingertips tattooed orange.
2: Oh, the scientists, they're so ambitious. Now they're working on the smart grid. 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How about you put more outlets at the airport so we can charge our phones? What's more relaxing before a flight than racing through the terminal like Mad Max in search of scarce power sources? I'm not optimistic about this smart grid. There's an electrician on my street. His logo is a big hand holding a lightning bolt. I'm pretty sure experienced electricians try to avoid this situation. Right on the bear skin. That's gotta smart. I hope he's well compensated for his trouble. I saw a young woman recently. She had a guy's name tattooed across the back of her neck. I guess it didn't work out. Instead of having it removed, she just tattooed a black line through his name. Kind of looks like a to-do list.
3: So I went out on a date recently. Let's say it was with a woman. And at the beginning... At the beginning of the date, she goes, I don't like movies. I never go to movies. Movies are stupid. And in my head, I was like, you're stupid. But I didn't say that because I knew I could slip lines from classic motion pictures into the conversation, into the convo, and she would think I was a genius. So we're sitting there at dinner, and I'm like, you make me want to be a better man from As Good As It Gets. And then she goes, when did you first know you liked me? And I'm like, you had me at hello. From Tobey Maguire. Yeah, I know I said Toby. It's funnier that way. And then at the end of the meal, though, I screwed up because I shouldn't have quoted a line from the movie Babe because I was like, that'll do, pig. That'll do.
4: I know a girl's a tease, but she's not cute enough for that. So she's an annoy. At the Battle of the Bands, the loser's always the audience. I lost my fog machine because I left it running for too long. I don't know how fog got associated with partying. This weather is way too dangerous to drive in. You guys want to dance? I can move objects with my mind if I use my hands. I've met people who are passive-aggressive, but I never met anyone who was aggressive-passive. I don't want tacos, maybe.

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Kenny Wayne Shepherd on the rock station, KLT. I'm Terry Ray. Hello. So one of the shows that are coming to Interlochen this summer is the Rock Orchestra Arena of Fire. And they are amazing. It's 14 classical musicians. You should watch videos of these people performing rock and metal anthems, including pyrotechnics, fire performers, and a gothic atmosphere. The show is Sunday, August 30th. Here's a little bit of what they sound like.

0: It's going to be intense is what it's going to be. Would you like to go? That's the question.
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0: 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And again, the show is called Rock Orchestra Arena of Fire at Interlaken. I will take caller 15. Good luck right now.
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9: This is Rob.
0: Rob, would you like to go to the Rock Orchestra Arena of Fire at Interlaken?
9: Yeah.
10: Yeah, it's happening Sunday, August 30th. It's going to be pretty epic. I'm pretty excited. I'm going, too. Where are you calling from, Rob?
9: I'm in Traverse City.
10: All right. I will get your info. Everyone else, keep listening for Next Chance to Win when we open up the Miller Lite ticket.

Nickelback on the rock station, KLT. I'm Terry Ray. Hello. Getting closer to noontime and lunch at the Leedsville Cafe. The theme today, Feel Good Friday songs. Songs that make you want to crank it up and sing with wild abandon. Those are the songs. Think about that. 231-941-9558 will get you through. 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Or record your request right on the KLT Radio app on your Android or iPhone, which is powered by Northwest Oil Express in Traverse City. Coming up before lunch at the Leedsville Cafe, I'll be opening up the Miller Lite ticket window again. This time when I do it, it will be to see the Accidentals, Northern Michigan's own band Made Good, and they are coming to Interlochen next Saturday night, the 22nd. This is them.

0: They are an amazing band, and then they've been performing with others. Sav, the lead singer, well, they're both lead singers, but anyway, has been on tour with Lainey Wilson, the country sensation, and huge arenas all over the place, and it's pretty crazy. But they're coming to Interlochen next Saturday night. So that is on the way. I will do that at 1:50, give or take a minute. 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All right, so sunshine today, Traverse City's forecast, high of 79. Tomorrow, a few clouds, 81 the high, maybe some rain on Saturday or Sunday, high of 77 on the Alpena side. Hello, Alpena. Sunshine 80 today, 78 tomorrow. I'm going to be over that way. I'll be in Roger City tomorrow for the Nautical City Festival, which is going to be awesome. And the weather's looking great. And then on Sunday, a chance of showers, just a chance, 79 the high. Right now in Alpena, 72. You got the sunshine, 73 Harbor Springs, 77 Cadillac, and downtown Traverse City, 73 at this time. There's so many things going on in northern Michigan this week and throughout the weekend, and everything from the Buckley Old Engine Show, which is happening, Antrim County Fair, Roger City Nautical Fest, Otsego County Fair is going on, Alpena County Fair, Northwestern Michigan Fair, Sheboygan County Fair, Kalkaska County Fair. You want to go to a fair? We got your fairs right here in northern Michigan, right? Getting closer to noontime and lunch at the Leedsville Cafe, though. Think about what you want to hear today.
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Joan Jett and the Blackhearts on the Rock Station, KLTM Terry Ray, getting ever closer to noontime and lunch at the Leedsville Cafe. The theme again, Feel Good Friday songs, songs that make you want to crank it up and sing with wild abandon. Think about that. I'm going to open up the Miller Lite ticket window momentarily. 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All right, so the Accidentals, I mentioned this earlier, they are coming to Interlaken, and it's the Accidentals Fam Grow Festival. Special guest Emma Zink, Joanne Shaw Taylor, the Burney Sisters, and A to Z Music. So it's a whole spectacle. It's next Saturday night, August 22nd, at the Interlaken Bowl, which is the outdoor venue right on Green Lake. It's actually very cool. I've never seen a show in that section, but I'm going to that show as well. And you could too. Home.

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0: Hi, Guilty. Who is this?
1: Hey, this is Kiss Van Marty.
0: Kiss Van Marty, would you like to go see the Accidentals?
1: Yes, I would, please.
0: Yeah, all right. Well, I will see you there because I'm going to be there, too. Are you in Cadillac today?
1: Yes.
0: What are you up to?
1: We're going to the Buckley Steamers and Show Flea Market.
0: Oh, I love the flea market. All right. I hope you find some treasures there. And next Saturday night, you will be at Interlaken along with me and a lot of other people for the Accidentals Fam Grow Festival. Congratulations, Marty.
1: Thank you.
0: Wow. And Kiss Fan Marty, he owns Halloween. He dresses up as a member of Kiss every year. Like spot on. You think that Kiss is in the house. Good for you, man. All right, it's noon. Here we go.
2: Well, it's lunchtime at the Leesville, and it sure sounds good to me. Well, it's lunchtime at the Leesville. You're bound up, you can't see.
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0: 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The weekend's coming on. 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

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Here we go. Here is the official Feel Good Friday song of lunch at the Leedsville Cafe. It comes from a band that calls themselves the Wide Store. 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KLT.

0: Good morning, Terry. This is Mark with Knee Deep. How are you doing this morning?
1: I'm good. How are you doing, Knee Deep?
0: Good. I just want to let you guys know that we are so looking forward to seeing you tomorrow night up in Roger City at the Nautical City Festival.
1: Yeah, I'm looking forward to it, too. The glow party. I went and got glow paint last night so I can bedazzle my outfit.
0: Oh, that's excellent.
1: Mm-hmm.
0: Yeah, and we also want to say thank you to KLT for sponsoring us.
1: Yeah.
0: Obviously, that's a big deal for us, and we appreciate it.
1: All right, well, I will see you tomorrow night.
0: You betcha. We're looking forward to it.
1: Can I play you a little something-something?
0: How about some Living on a Prayer? That is one of our favorites.
1: All right, you got it. Bon Jovi. All right, see you tomorrow.
0: You betcha. Mm-hmm. Have a good one.
1: Knee Deep. Nautical City Festival. 8 o'clock tomorrow night in the Lakeside Tent. 18 and up. I will be there. I hope you'll be there too. It's KLT.

0: Yo, Terry Ray, Polecat Johnny in the house. How you doing on this Feel Good Friday?
1: Oh, so good, Johnny. What's going on?
0: So, I don't know if you knew about this or not, but the MSAA show is coming up. Supposedly, it starts this Sunday. I was wondering if you can play the song, Come and See the Show! Come and See the Show! Do you know that song?
1: I do. It's called Carnival Number 9 by Emerson, Lake, and Palmer. Yes.
0: Yeah, it's a really nice trade show that we're going to be attending as my crew goes. It's going to be really fun. I can't wait to see all my good friends there. So
1: I'm sure you have a good time wherever you go, Johnny. I will hook you up. Have a great weekend.
0: Thanks, Terry.
1: All right, bye-bye. ELP. It's KLT.

0: Ray. I have a question for you.
1: Yes.
0: How long do we have to put our name in those boxes for the Metallica drawing?
1: The drawing is on the 28th, so I would think by, because they're going to have to go pick them up all over northern Michigan, I would think by next weekend would probably be a good idea.
0: Okay, that's what we were thinking. Okay.
1: Yeah, okay.
0: Awesome. Thank you so much.
1: All right, bye-bye. Yeah, to get registered for Metallica at the Sphere in Las Vegas, Halloween night with the airline and the hotel and the tickets and some spending cash. That is 2 weeks from today is the drawing, so definitely get out and about and get your name into the registration boxes. You can see the whole list at WKLT.com, plus we'll be, you know,

0: airing it throughout the day. You can hear where's, you know, where, what's what. The other way to get registered is to listen for this.
1: Austin never, never land.
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3: 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Caller 31 will be an instant finalist for Metallica Halloween Night at the Sphere from KLT.

0: Oh, my goodness. You are color 31.
1: Great.
0: Who is this?
1: Valerie.
0: Valerie, where are you calling? Yeah, where are you calling from? Alpena. Yeah. What are you up to today, Valerie?
1: Cleaning.
0: Cleaning and becoming an instant finalist for that trip to see Metallica at the Sphere on Halloween night from KLT. That's awesome.
1: Yeah. I've seen them before, and they are amazing.
0: Woohoo! Ah, yeah. Everybody else, keep listening for the next chance to get registered to win. It will happen this afternoon with Squatch and this evening with Metal Nation. And Finster will give you another opportunity tonight. Or go in person. That gets you 10 entries to do it that way. All right, and again, you can see the whole list at WKLT.com. It is lunch at the Leedsville Cafe. The theme today, Feel Good Friday songs.
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0: Salty, could you rock me with some Great White?
1: Great White. Your name's Salty?
0: It's Salty, yeah.
1: Why is that? Where'd you get that name?
0: I've had a nickname for that for a long time. My last name is Salter.
1: Ah, oh, that makes sense. It's like Finster. His last name is Finnegan. It's like my name's Terry Ray. Because my name's Terry Ray. It's like... It's lunch at the Leedsville Cafe. Great White! KLT.

Great White on the rock station. KLT, it is lunch at the Leedsville Cafe. I'm Terry Ray. Good afternoon. Lots of you on the text line, like Captain Rusty. Yesterday, Captain Rusty had asked me to send a song out. He's hosting some folks from Peru and Spain, and he just wrote, "Hi, Terry, just want to take a second to thank you for mentioning the travelers yesterday. It's great to see them light up when they hear you. Things like this really help show how great America really is." I think we could use all the help we could get. Ron from Onaway says, "Hey, Terry Ray, did you fall asleep at the Abu tribute band? LOL, my wife and I went to see really ABBA up in the Sioux a few years ago, and we both fell asleep." No, this band was awesome, and the bass player actually was from the original real ABBA from Sweden. He was actually part of the band, and he's with this band, and they were really good. They had all the dance moves, and I had no idea what they were saying some of the times when they were speaking. One of the gals, well, the guy too, their names are like blah, blah, blah, I don't know. Sure, it wasn't exactly blah, blah, blah. But anyway, they were great. It was really fun last night at Interlock. And South Lake Charlie is on here. Went to the Sioux. Wait, what did you do? After losing at the Sands, we went to Dick's Poorhouse. How about some Clapton after midnight? Oh, we didn't do so well gaming, huh, South Lake? Matt from Kalkaska says, "Cindy Lauper's always good on a Friday. The Shadow, Run Through the Jungle." Catherine, "Hi, Terry Ray. How about Jet City Woman? K-Town Tennis, ouch, just got run off a job. Not my fault at all or the crew, so I'm all fired up. Pat Benatar." Oh, let's do that. "I hope y'all are having a great day. Stay positive." You too. You got run off a job. Uh-oh. I don't know what it is you do, but hope everybody's okay. It's lunch at the Leedsville Cafe. KLT.

Big Finish, Pat Benatar on the Rock Station, KLT. It is Lunch at the Leedsville Cafe. I'm Terry Ray. Scott from Alpena jumped in on the text line because someone said, Cyndi Lauper is always good on a Friday. And Scott, no, Terry Ray, Cyndi Lauper is never okay, not on Friday or any other day. Thanks for your input, Scott. K-Town Tennis, thank you. Stay positive, all fired up. Nice. Hey, Terry Ray, today's my birthday. What? Choose a song for me. Sincerely, Veronica Clark. Veronica Clark is a gal who I golfed with a while back and met her for the first time. We needed a fourth person for our foursome, and she joined us, and she's awesome. And her name sounds like she should be a news reporter. Veronica Clark on the job. Veronica Clark reporting live from the fourth hole. Happy birthday, Veronica Clark. And I will pick a song for you. And it'll be a happy song. I have no idea what it will be, but it will be a happy song. KLT, you share a birthday. I was looking at birthdays a second ago. You probably know who you share a birthday with. That wild and crazy guy, Steve Martin, has a birthday today. You share a birthday with him. You share a birthday with Magic Johnson. That's some pretty good company. KLT's weather is brought to you by Ellsworth Farmers Exchange.

0: Change. And look at that, Veronica Clark. We got you sunshine for your birthday. KLT's Weathers for Ellsworth Farmers Exchange, delivered or picked up. They have what you need for cattle, equine, swine, poultry, and companion animals. Sunshine, the forecast for the day today and the reality. And a high of about 70-something, upper 70s. Maybe some clouds tomorrow, but we'll be into the 80s. Slight chance of showers coast to coast on Sunday. We'll see if it actually happens. But highs again in the upper 70s. Right now in Alpena, which is close to Roger City, where I'm going to be tomorrow, it is currently 74. You got the sunshine. 75 Harbor Springs, 77 in Cadillac, and downtown Traverse City, sunshine and 75. That's like one of those made-up Visitor Bureau kind of forecasts, but it's real. 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Feel Good Friday songs, the theme today, 231-941-9558. We'll get you through. That's the KLT, tbcairport.com studio line. 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I believe there's some of those up there right now. What's up here? What's on the app? What are you going to say? Let's hear what you have.
1: Terry, this is Gordon at the Cabin in the Woods in Lake City. Thanks again for the call out to the vets. I'd like to hear Anything by Blind Faith. Thanks a lot.
0: Oh, he was on MyTunes last weekend with a bunch of his I think it was Navy or Air Force buddies. Very cool. What's this one?
2: Hey, good afternoon, Terry. Anything by Jeff Healey on this beautiful Friday afternoon will work. Thank you.
0: Ah, that would be good, too. All right, more of your suggestions are coming up.
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0: It is lunch at the Leedsville Cafe. I'm Terry Reagan. Afternoon. So many suggestions coming in. Yesterday, they're back there. I have a guest in the, right there, because I want you to hear this. Chris, which is also known as Radman, just walked into the cafe, and it goes in the small hole. There you go. Good job. All right, he's putting headphones on, because I want him to hear this. All right, and then you turn it up with that little knobby right there, and then you have a microphone. You want to see what the microphone sounds like? There you are. Say, huh. Okay, that was the wrong one. Okay, now. There you go.
11: Does that work?
0: That was good. Okay, so yesterday on lunch at the Leedsville Cafe, were you listening at all?
12: I always listen.
0: Oh, really? What was the theme yesterday?
12: I don't remember.
0: Okay, good.
12: I have Alzheimer's.
0: Mm-hmm. Yesterday's theme was, it was filet mignon, National Filet Mignon Day, so I had people replace a word in a title of a song with some sort of cut of a meat, right? And so I just...
11: What could go wrong?
0: Well, yeah, so there was like this. Wait, I'll give you an example of what someone said.
13: Hi, Terry, right? How about a little turn the burger page?
0: Instead of turn the page? Or this guy.
14: Hey, Terry Ray, how about Ted Nugent? Hey, baby. Baby. Baby back ribs.
0: Oh, hey, baby back ribs. Yeah, but this was my favorite. This was...
14: Hey, how about Bad Venison by I don't even know who sings it.
0: Bad Venison, Bon Jovi, yes.
14: Yeah, Bon Jovi, Bad Venison. Your lunch is like Bad Venison.
0: Mm. Have a great day, baby. See, you missed that.
11: Man.
0: Yeah, this is some quality programming going on.
11: Love
0: over
11: it.
0: Here. It is lunch at the Leedsville Cafe. Have a great weekend, Red Man. It's KLT.

0: Hey, hey, happy Friday.
1: Happy Friday, little feller. How are you?
0: Hey, I'm all right. How about you?
1: I'm good, thank you.
0: Good. So, you know, it's Friday. Let's hear a little bit of maybe AC/DC, A Whole Lot of Rosie, and send that out to my buddy Mike.
1: Yeah, what's Mike doing?
0: He's working with me.
1: Oh.
0: He's dreaming about fat bottom girls. That's what he's doing.
1: Is he standing right next to you?
0: Yeah, he's sitting right here.
1: Here, give him the phone.
2: You know shit, Terry Ray.
1: Hey, how you doing?
2: I'm doing all right. How are you doing?
1: I'm good. Did you want to hear that AC/DC song, or is he just requesting things he wants to hear?
2: No, I like AC/DC.
1: Yeah? Yeah, all right. You guys have a great weekend. Thank you.
0: All right. See you soon. Bye.
1: Bye. It's lunch at the Leedsville Cafe. We're going to play Terry Ray's most excellent catchphrase game after this. It's KLT.

0: Swamp. Yeah. AC/DC on the rock station. KLT, it is lunch at the Leedsville Cafe. I'm Terry Ray. I see that Nurse Lisa has popped in on the KLT text line and says, at the fair right now, I see the truck, but no one is around. Yeah, KLT's Thunder Truck is at the Northwestern Michigan Fair. As we speak, it's powered by Cold Front Diesel. And no one is there right now because it's set in place. Mary Dew will be broadcasting from the Northwestern Michigan Fair starting at 4 o'clock this afternoon. From 4 till 6, she'll be popping in. Yeah, she'll probably get one of those deep-fried Oreos. You're not going to eat that, are you? Maybe she won't. 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All right, let's play Terry Ray's most excellent catchphrase game. This is the game where I get two of you on the phone line. I give you clues as to a word I'm trying to get you to say. You shout out answers. First one to five wins. How about a $25 gift card to Alpine Chocolate House of Gaylord, Boyne City, Manistee, Plymouth, and Sault Ste. Marie, a family tradition since 1985. Would you like to play? I need a male and a female who've not won this game in 30 days in hopes of telling you apart. Unless the female's a smoker, or she's also this, and then it's and then it's not always as easy to tell. Anyway, 231-941-9558 will get you through. Good luck right now.
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0: I have Scott and I have Julie on the line. Say hello to each other.
9: Hi, hello. Julie.
0: And where are you from, Scott?
9: Alpena.
0: Where are you?
9: Scott.
0: Yeah, the OG Scott. Where are you from, Julie?
10: Williamsburg.
0: Williamsburg. All righty. Coast to coast we're playing today. Okay. So have you heard the game before?
9: Oh, yeah.
0: Okay.
10: Yeah.
0: All right. So I'm going to give clues. You shout out answers. First one to five wins. All the answers are a state in America, one of our states. All right?
10: Okay.
0: All right. Here we go. This is where you go to see a giant hole in the ground.
9: Grand Canyon,
10: Arizona.
0: Arizona, yeah. What, and I think he was before you. Okay, I'm going to, that'll be a warm up. That way you know what we're doing. All right, here we go. All right, this state, you come for the beaches and you stay because the retirement community won't let you leave.
10: Florida.
0: Yes, Florida. Everything here is big, including the belt buckles.
9: Texas.
0: Yes, Texas. Shaped like a hand.
10: Michigan.
0: Yes, she was first. Famous for potatoes. That's pretty much it.
10: Idaho.
0: Idaho, yes. You can lose your life savings here before breakfast.
10: Las Vegas. Nevada.
0: Nevada. Yes, Nevada. You can see Mickey Mouse, alligators, and people wearing socks with sandals here.
9: California.
0: Do they have alligators?
10: Florida again?
0: Yes, Florida. Florida again. Do they have alligators in California? I can't picture that. I think they're in Florida. Anyway, she won. Scott, I hope you get through another time. Julie was all over America today. Julie, you've got a gift card to

0: Alpine Chocolate House. Congratulations.
1: Thank you very much.
0: Ah, yes, indeed. That is Terry Ray's most excellent catchphrase game. Scott, as I'm hearing that now, I'm thinking maybe you got some of those, too. I just wasn't hearing you because Julie was so loud and proud. Hopefully you get through another time to play, all right? All right, it is lunch at the Leedsville Cafe, and let's kill the game show music. Thank you very much. There's a billion of you out there, and I can't get to all of you, but I appreciate your participation. You all get a participation award today for being part of the lunch at the Leedsville Cafe. What do you have?
2: Yeah, if you play that song by Steven Tyler, he was playing with that band a couple months ago. And I don't know, they made a song on the name of the band.
0: You mean Aerosmith with Youngblood?
2: Yeah.
0: Okay. What are you up to? What are you up to?
2: I'm in the car right now.
0: Oh, in the car. All right, I'll hook you up. Have a great weekend.
2: Thank you, too.
0: It's KLT.

0: Asia on the rock station. KLT, one of those super groups right there. I'm Terry Ray. Good afternoon. This weekend would be a good weekend if you were hoping to win the tickets to see Metallica Halloween night at the Sphere in Las Vegas. That's just an experience. It includes airline complements of TBC Airport. It includes overnight accommodations, tickets to the show, some spending cash. You can get registered on air. You'll have another chance to do that this afternoon when it says call now. The other way to get yourself 10 entries just by entering once is to go in person. And this weekend would be a good weekend to do that because the drawing is 2 weeks from today. And I know between now and then they've got to go and pick up all those boxes and stuff. So get your name in. Keg Bar and Waters is one of the places in Alpena. You can go to Alpena Car Care and Alpena Furniture. 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Or Buck's North Saloon in Mesick. 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So have at it, my friends. Coming up this afternoon, The Who, Bowie, and we'll check the forecast.
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0: David Bowie on the Rock Station, KLTM, Terry Ray. Good afternoon. Happy Friday. 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Alpena's forecast. Hello, Alpena. Sunshine 78 today, 78 tomorrow, 79 on Sunday. Sunday there might be some rain, 40% chance, but it's only Friday. It could change by then. We'll see. On the Traverse City side, the West Coast, some people would call it, sunshine 77 today, 81 tomorrow, and then with a 30% chance of rain, I almost said snow, rain on Sunday, 77. Right now in Alpena, it is currently happy in Happy Land, 76, you got the sunshine, 77 Harbor Springs, 79 in Cadillac, and 76 in downtown Traverse City. I still have stuff to give away. We are loaded up. The adult prom at the Park Place Hotel, a fancy event, like a really cool date night you could win. That's coming up, and a few stones are on the way, so is a lot of great rock and roll.
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0: STP, Stone Temple Pilots, on the rock station KLT. That band came as part of the National Cherry Festival a couple summers ago, and it was epic. All right, it is KLT. I'm Tori Ray. Good afternoon. I'm getting ready to head on out, but I've got one more thing to give away. There's a lot of giveaways today. We still have Motley Crue tickets that are going to go out the door. Your chance to become a finalist for Metallica. Squatch has got the 4 at 4 at 4:04 with Jimmy Jones. Work release at 5 with Roadhouse Bar and Grill, and so much more. And then tonight with Metal Nation from 9 till midnight, you have a chance again to become a finalist for Metallica. You can win tickets to the venue, show of your choice. Finster's also got Black Label Society tickets loaded up in the Miller Lite ticket window. There's so much to give away. We are a very giving radio station. One of the things that's happening, and it's for a great cause, is the JNS Hamburg Project Feed the Kids Adult Prom. And that is happening next Saturday night at the Park Place Hotel, all right, in the conference center there. It's dancing, music, memories, and a community. And it's an 18 and over event. It's prom style, so you do get dressed up. It's a chance to wear something, maybe, you know, the little black dress or the suit and tie that you don't get to wear all that often. There'll be food, music, raffle prizes. A prom king and queen will be chosen. Again, it's next Saturday night from 8 to 11. So I Googled, if you're going to go, what is the perfect prom song? And according to AI, there is no single perfect prom song, because the best track depends entirely on the moment. But if they were to choose one, they chose this song right here, which is the concert I went to last night. Which was hilarious. I mean, it was awesome, but they had the exact dance moves as the band and everything. This one. Ooh, would you like to go? Is the question. I won't sing anymore.
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0: 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This is date night, is what I'm saying. 231-941-9558. 231-941-9558. We've been giving away so many other things. 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How about I take the first three of you to get through? I will hook you up with the adult prom next Saturday night at the Park Place, all right? 231-941-9558. Good luck right now.
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2: Ooga booga indeed. Congratulations, Raymond, Tony, Lori. All three have won passes for the adult prom. And it's next Saturday night at the Park Place Hotel. You can find out more info at projectfeedthekids.com or on Facebook or whatnot. It's a great event. All right, I am out of here. Squatch is up next. He's got all that stuff to give away. All kinds of stuff. Have a great weekend. Hopefully I see you tomorrow at the Nautical City Festival in Roger City. 8 o'clock is showtime for Knee Deep. And it's a glow party. You're Steppenwolf. It's the Rock Station. KLT.

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0: Nickelback on the Rock Station, KLT. Squatch here with you. I remember when Nickelback and 50 Cent were on tour together. They called it the 45 Cent Tour. All right, it's a math joke. That's not the best way to start out. A Friday. That's right, it is Friday. Lots to get to today. You know, Terry Ray, besides being, a local famous figure and the person at KLT that's been here for 40-something years. She's also the program director, and I love when I come in and see the sheets of what I have available to give away, because today's a fantastic day. I'm going to be opening up the Miller Lite ticket window with tickets to Motley Crue. I also have another finalist I'll be giving away, a finalist position for the Metallica show that is Halloween night at the Sphere in Las Vegas. And, of course, we've got the 4 at 4 at 404 giving away a couple of free Sammies from Jimmy John's. And, of course, the work release program with a gift certificate to the Roadhouse Bar and Grill. How cool is that, man? Every time you come to work, you get to give free stuff away and hang out with some fun listeners out there. And speaking of the listeners, I'd love to hear from you. The number here at the KLTTVCAirport.com studio line is 231-941-9558. Now, that's a landline where you can give me a call, or you can send a text. And if you do send a text, you got to include your name so I can give you a little shout-out, especially if you're requesting a song. And it's never too early to request a song for the work release program. All right, let's get back into the music. We've got the Cars and Red Hot Chili Peppers coming up and a whole lot more.
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0: Red Hot Chili Peppers with Soul to Squeeze. Squatch here with you, and I had an interesting conversation with Chad Smith, who happens to be a native Michigander, and he had hung out in my studio a couple of times. Really fun guy, but he was saying that was a really controversial song because they didn't want to actually use it. They thought it was too slow, and it was more of a catharsis for Anthony Kiedis, the lead singer, who was going through some addiction issues, and that's what the song is about. But they had also just kicked the guitarist, John Frusciante, out, who wrote that tune. So they're shooting the video for it, and they don't even have the guitarist that wrote it. It was kind of odd. And that's the first number one song that they had that hit the U.S. charts. They've been very close to number one, but that was the first one. And that was another thing that they thought was really weird, that they're doing like a slower ballad kind of song, and they're known for high-energy songs. And here that turns into their first number one. And I guess Rick Rubin, the famous producer, Rick Rubin, who also did Beastie Boys and Def Leppard and all kinds of great acts, he was the one that pushed really hard to put that album or that song on the next album. And yeah, there you go. The rest is history, folks. Hey, let's take a look at the weather. Currently, 77 degrees in Traverse and Alpena, 79 in Cadillac and Petoskey. Absolutely beautiful outside. It's going to be a beautiful evening. Also, almost a full moon, looks like. Partly cloudy skies, overnight low 60. And then tomorrow's high, 81. Looks like we have some increasing cloud coverage, but the sun's going to try and poke through tomorrow. Saturday night, we get some rain to the area. Could be thunderstorms as well, and that's going to give us a rainy Sunday with a high of 77. Monday, 76 and sunny. Yeah, going back to work, it gets nice again, huh? What the heck's up with that? I call that an oxymoron. I know, you have enough morons with me on the radio here. 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Aerosmith and Billy Idol coming up right after this.
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0: Billy Idol on the rock station, KLT, and that is just one of the concerts we're giving tickets away to. He's going to be playing the Acrisure Amphitheater September 11th. Make sure you're listening for the Miller Lite ticket window to open with those tickets. You know, we've had a little bit of an online back and forth with some of our listeners on the text line, which is 231-941-9558. And I know some of the consensus was when Billy Idol last played the Cherry Festival, I don't know how long ago it was, 7 years, something like that, that he was pretty drunk, couldn't remember his lyrics, that kind of thing. And he did fall off the wagon. But I guess for like the last 4 years or 5 years now, he's been on the wagon. And people, the audiences have been enjoying his performance. Still has high energy on stage, doing all the singing, that kind of thing, not relying on backup singers. So there you go. Might want to check out some of the online recent performances and kind of judge for yourself. That's what I've been doing when these old rockers are coming around and seeing they want to do another concert. I check them out online, see what some of the concerts are like. So I don't want to go there excited and then, I don't know, somehow get let down. I'd rather expect less and then be happy that they made it through the concert. You know what I mean? I know, kind of a weird view. Don't forget to check out the KLT Miller Lite ticket window at WKLT.com. You can get a complete list of all of the events that we are giving passes away to. Something like 35 events or something. It's crazy. We've got so many fun things to give away. And don't forget that in the 4 o'clock hour, I'm going to be opening up the Miller Lite ticket window. Not once, but twice. I have another slot to give away for the Metallica concert that is going to be Halloween night at the Sphere in Las Vegas. And if you want to be a finalist for that, you don't have to just try to get through on the phone here. You can also check out the locations where you can register in person. And that is a big, long list. I don't want to bore you with it, but you can find it at WKLT.com. Just click on the Metallica concert at the top of the page there, and then you'll see a list of all the places you can do. And you might want to do that pretty soon because we are going to do our grand prize drawing August 28th. And then, of course, the other Motley Crue event, that's what I'm going to be giving tickets away to with the second Miller Lite ticket window. So it's going to be a busy hour coming up. We're also going to check in with Mary Dew, who is at the Northwestern Michigan Fair. All that and more. Well, how about a long rock block? I'll throw that in, too. We're going to kick that off with Pearl Jam right after this.
1: KLT is giving you the experience of a lifetime. A trip for two to see Metallica live Halloween night inside the mind-blowing Sphere, Las Vegas. We're talking round-trip airfare from TBC Airport, hotel accommodations, and two tickets to one of the most unforgettable concert experiences you'll ever witness. So, how do you get in? 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Be the right caller, and you'll become an instant finalist. Option two, register in person at LaHaye's Dispensary in Sheboygan and Lighthouse Dispensary in TC, the Keg Bar in Waters, Alpina Car Care, Rico's Bar and Grill in Grand, Buck's Snort Saloon in Mesick, Alpina Furniture, Jet's Pizza in Gaylord and Petoskey. Metallica, Halloween night, the Sphere, Las Vegas. Don't just hear about the biggest rock show of the year. Be there. 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
10: I'm Melissa Smith with Upload Live News. Here are some of the stories we're working on for your Friday. Michigan State Police are investigating a shooting near LaChance and Kelly Roads in Missaukee County, where a heavy police presence remains as authorities ask people to stay clear of the active scene. No information about injuries, who was involved, or what led to the shooting has been released. This is a developing story and will be updated as more information becomes available. Michigan State Police is asking people to stay away from that area in Missaukee County while investigators remain on scene. The Grand Traverse Metro Fire Department, the Grand Traverse County Sheriff's Office, and the Alcohol, Tobacco, and Firearms are seeking the public's assistance with an active investigation into an arson fire that happened June 20th during the nighttime hours at Harbor Light Christian Center in Garfield Township. A reward of up to $5,000 is being offered for any information that leads to the identification, arrest, and or conviction of the person or people responsible. Investigators are asking anyone who may have witnessed suspicious activity, has video footage, or has information related to this incident to contact the Grand Traverse County Sheriff's Office. 24-hour child care could soon be a reality in Grand Traverse County's Garfield Township, ensuring parents have coverage no matter what shift they work. The first place on board with the idea was Culver Meadows, a senior living facility. At a planning commission meeting Wednesday night, the commission approved a proposed amendment that would allow 24-hour child care within Garfield Township. Those stories and much more coming up tonight on Up North Life News at 5, 6, and 11.
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0: Maybe you'd like to see him. And if you would, well, I'd like to take your seventh call at 231-941-9558. Where are they playing? Well, they're playing at the Acrisure Amphitheater. That is Thursday, August 27th. So, yeah, that's coming right up. And if you'd like to go and you haven't won something in the last 30 days, I want you to give me a call at 231-941-9558, also known as 231-941-WKLT. 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
0: KLT, your caller 7. Who's this?
12: All right, this is Alex.
0: Alex, what town are you from?
12: Alpena.
0: Alex in Alpena. You want to check out Motley Crue, the return of the Carnival of Sins with Tesla and Extreme, Thursday, August 27th at the Acrisure Amphitheater?
12: Sure.
0: All right, well, I'm your guy. I've got tickets for you. I want to thank you for listening and for calling in.
12: Excellent, I love it.
0: You love it. I love it too, my friend. And don't forget, we are opening up the Miller Lite ticket window yet again for one more finalist to check out Metallica Halloween night at the Sphere in Las Vegas with free airfare, hotel accommodations, and more. could be happening this hour. Hope you're listening. But right now, it's Phil Collins on the Rock Station, KLT.

0: Santana on the rock station, KLT. Squatch here with you, and just peeked my head outside, and it's still absolutely beautiful here in Traverse City. Currently 77 degrees, and also 77 in Alpena, 79 in Cadillac and Petoskey. Overnight low, 61 with partly cloudy skies. Looks like we're going to have a beautiful moon tonight. And mine, cottage cheesy, you know, probably some thigh pimples on there. Is that too much information? Yeah, I shouldn't share. Saturday starts off beautiful, high of 81, mostly sunny. Then we have a chance of showers later in the day on Saturday and throughout Saturday night. Sunday is a wet one, chance of showers on and off throughout the day, high of 77. Then Monday, yeah, Mother Nature mocking us by making Monday look beautiful at 76 and sunny. 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And every time I've been in there, I will literally say everyone was super nice. So I guess they're not just saying that. All right, stick around, folks, especially if you felt like you can't take it anymore. We've got the song for you coming up next.
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1: KLT, your caller 31. Who's this?
2: I win. Did I win?
1: Yes, you did. Who's this?
2: Holy crap. Shut up. Sorry, you can't record that.
1: Who's this?
2: My name is Brett. Let me turn the radio down.
1: All right,
2: yeah,
1: Brett.
2: My name is...
1: What town are you from, Brett?
2: I'm in Bel Air.
1: In Bel Air. Well, you are now a finalist to see Metallica Halloween night at the Sphere. It includes free airfare, compliments of TVC Airport, and a hotel stay. Congratulations, and I wish you the best of luck. I hope one of my listeners wins the grand prize.
2: Nice. WKLT rocks. Thanks, Scott.
1: You're quite welcome. And, yes, I'd like to think we do as well. In fact, we have the 4 at 4 coming up in just a little bit. And I have more giveaways in the 5 o'clock hour. Hope you're listening. In the meantime, getting our fluid on. It is the Rock Station, KLT.

The home of Omelet and Finster in the morning. 97.5 WKLT, Kalkaska, Traverse City. 93.5 WBCM, Boyne City, Petoskey. And 96.7 WRGZ, Rogers City, Sheboygan, Alpena. 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

It is the 4 at 4 at 4:04 today, brought to you by Jimmy John's in Traverse City. It is the sandwich of sandwiches, and if you can spot the phony headline, well, you win yourself a couple of free Sammies from said Jimmy John's. Four headlines, three are real. Here we go. Number one, Cheetos is opening a new restaurant with nothing but food made from Cheetos. Number two, science proved women really do overthink things more than men. Number three, youngest newborn to have open-heart surgery becomes the youngest girl to ever climb Mount Kilimanjaro. And number four, burglar uses toilet, doesn't flush, and the cops catch him thanks to that DNA. Let me run down the four headlines one more time. Number one, Cheetos is opening a new restaurant with nothing but food made with Cheetos. Number two, science proves women really do overthink things more than men. Number three, youngest newborn to have open-heart surgery becomes the youngest girl to ever climb Mount Kilimanjaro. And number four, burglar uses toilet, doesn't flush, and cops catch him thanks to that DNA. The number here, folks, 231-941-9558. If you want a couple of free Sammies, give me a call. Let me know if you can spot that phony headline. In the meantime, going to get our fog hat on. It is the Rock Station, KLT.

0: Log Ed with Slow Ride on the Rock Station, KLT. It is the 4 at 4 at 4:04. Let me run down the four headlines one more time. Number one, Cheetos is opening a new restaurant with nothing but food made with Cheetos. Number two, science proves women really do overthink things more than men. Number three, youngest newborn to have open heart surgery becomes the youngest girl to ever climb Mount Kilimanjaro. And number four, burglar uses toilet, doesn't flush, and cops catch him thanks to that DNA. We're playing for a couple of free sandwiches from Traverse City's own Jimmy John's. The number here, 231-941-9558. Let's go to the phones. Can you spot the phony headline?
1: Number one.
0: Number one, Cheetos is opening a new restaurant with nothing but food made with Cheetos. No, it's a pop-up restaurant. It really is happening in New York City next week. And I guess the foods that they're making are mac and cheese with their Flamin' Hot Cheetos, tacos and chicken, veggies with Flamin' Hot Lyman Cheetos, nachos that use Cheetos instead of tortilla chips, and a cheesecake, I guess, with a Cheetos crust. Yeah, I don't know. That last one doesn't sound too good. I already have a tummy ache. Yeah, try back though, okay?
1: Yep.
0: The number 231-941-9558. Can you spot the phony headline?
2: Would it be number four?
0: Number four, burglar uses toilet, doesn't flush, and cops catch him thanks to that DNA. No, this is a true story. Guy in California, he used a toilet during a burglary last year and didn't flush. The cops used the feces that he left behind to get his DNA. He was arrested later that week. Yeah, true story. Yeah, I know. Yucky, but true. There you go. Try back.
2: All right, thanks.
0: All right, it's still open, folks. Let's go to the next caller. Can you spot the phony headline?
2: Women overthink things.
0: Number two, science proves women really do overthink things more than men. No, that's a true story. I guess they hooked several women up to an EEG, and their brain scans showed a lot more activity than men's, especially in the parts that deal with focus and anxiety. True story, but try back.
2: Thank you.
0: Oh, I should have asked her if she thought a long time about that answer. I'll shut up. The number, 231-941-9558. Can you spot the phony headline?
2: How about number three?
0: Number three, youngest newborn to have open-heart surgery becomes the youngest girl to ever climb Mount Kilimanjaro. Yes, that is made up. Who's this?
2: Amanda.
0: Amanda, look at you, you super sleuth, you. What town are you from?
2: Hillman.
0: Amanda and Hillman, you win yourself a couple of free sandwiches from Jimmy John's. I want to thank you for listening and for calling in today.
2: Thank you.
0: You're quite welcome. And we have more giveaways that I'm going to be doing in the 5 o'clock hour. And, of course, it's never too early to get your requests in for the Friday edition of the Work Release Program. Yeah, the weekend is here. And fun things to do over the weekend. Obviously, the Northwestern Michigan Fair. We're going to be touching base with Mary Dew, who's out there in just a little bit. But right now, Quiet Riot. Come on, feel the noise. I'm the Rock Station, KLT.

0: Quiet Riot on the rock station KLT, and let's touch base with Mary Dew, who is out at the Northwestern Michigan Fairgrounds. Can you hear me, Mary?
1: Thanks, Squatch. It's Mary Dew, and I'm checking in live from the Northwestern Michigan Fair. I'm standing just outside Arnold's Midway, where all the games and all the rides are, and I have a special guest in the house. I'm right here in front of Thundertrack. Finster in the house!
2: Yes, thank you, Mary. It's great to see you going to Mary Dew at the Northwestern Michigan Fair.
1: Oh, yeah, we're back. We're surrounded by food, and there's the $20 lemonade.
2: And everything. Oh, don't eat that.
1: Yeah.
2: Well, oh, you can't eat. Don't have a fat ball.
1: They do have tamales. The fat balls.
2: Yeah, yeah.
1: Hi. I see all kinds of great people around here. So, yeah, come on out to the fair. There's the bump and run tonight at 7 o'clock, the main event in the grandstands. There are all kinds of rides going on between now and then. And today is the second to the last day. Tomorrow is the last day at the fair. So if you're going to do it, get out here. Remember what it was like when you were young.
2: I know you can't. Your memory's not that good.
1: We're 2 months apart. come on out to the fair, and you could be like a kid again or be like a pirate. Yes, there's a pirate.
2: Do you know what a pirate's favorite letter of the alphabet is, Mary?
1: R.
3: I think it's the R, but it's the C.
2: Thank you.
1: There you go. We'll be out here until 6 o'clock, or at least I will.
2: Yeah, I'm doing this one segment, and then I got to go because I got Metal Nation tonight. So when you're done watching Bump and Run and you get back in, listen to Metal Nation. I'm giving away a pair of tickets to see Black Label Society.
1: 9 to midnight tonight, the mayor of metal is back. This is the deputy mayor, and I'll be at the fair till 6 o'clock. Come say hello.
2: Is that what you call yourself? I call you my Iron Maiden.
1: Ah, I call myself the deputy mayor of Metal Nation.
2: Okay.
1: Yes, yes. Stay tuned.

0: Thank you.
1: All right. We're going to touch base with her again coming up in just a little bit. But stick around. We got a couple of announcements, and then we're going to get into some sleazy top right after this.
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0: ZZ Top on the Rock Station, KLT. Squatch here with you, and why don't we take a look, see what's going on outside. And it is absolutely beautiful here in Traverse City. And at the Northwestern Michigan Fair, we're going to be touching base with Mary Dew in just a moment. Currently 77 here and in Alpena, 79 in Cadillac and Petoskey. Overnight low 61 tonight, partly cloudy skies. Tomorrow, we are looking at a high of, 81. It starts off sunny on Saturday, but Saturday night looks like we could have some sprinkles, and then on and off throughout the day on Sunday. Sunday's high 77, Monday's high 76, and the weather brought to you by Precision Calibration and Car Rental on F41 in Oscoda, offering wheel alignments, calibrations, and reliable car rentals to keep your family safe and on the road. All right, let's touch base with Mary, see if she is out there. Mary, are you there?
1: Well, hello, Squatch, and hello to all the people on this Friday evening. It's Mary Dew, and I'm checking in live from the Northwestern Michigan Fair, where it's really just kind of getting going here at the fair. You can find me here as you come in the entrance. If you walk straight ahead, you're going to see Thunder Truck. And then you're going to see me in a tent behind Thunder Truck. I've got cornhole set up here if you want to play a couple of games. I'm right at the entrance to the Arnold Amusements Midway, and all the rides are going. And then behind me is the area with all the amazing food and all the amazing animals. And boy, oh boy, is there a lot to see here at the fair. The great thing about the fair that I've found being out here several times this week already is that it makes you feel like a kid again.

0: And if you have kids, what a great place to bring the kids to have a really fun Friday night. Also happening tonight, the main event is the Bump and Run at 7 o'clock in the grandstands. Coming up fairly soon here, I'll have Caroline Woodhams here. She's from the fair, and she'll share a lot more about the fair and the history of the fair. So stay tuned for the next couple hours here. I'll be checking in from the fair with Squatch. It's Mary Dew, live from the Northwestern Michigan Fair. Come on out.
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2: 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And just so you're in the know, it's a glow party. We're things that glow. They'll have things that glow. It's going to be awesome this Saturday night with KLT.
1: 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The B-52

0: Klaus Meiner and the Scorpions, here to rock you like a hurricane. It's Squatch, folks, and we are getting closer to the work release program. Coming up in the 5 o'clock hour, the number here at the KLTTVCAirport.com studio line is 231-941-9558. And, you know, the work release program today is brought to you by the Roadhouse Bar and Grill at White Pine National Golf Resort. I'm also going to be giving away a $25 gift card, but right now, let's touch base with Mary Dew, who is at the Northwestern Michigan Fair.
1: Thank you, Squatch. It's Mary Dew and Thunder Truck, and we are holding it down here at the Northwestern Michigan Fair. It's a beautiful evening tonight. Going to be a really great night to be outdoors, to get some fresh air, and to walk around and check out all the awesome attractions here at the Northwestern Michigan Fair. We are so lucky to have events like this, and this is what summer is all about. People are milling around, and we can talk about the food. Let me tell you what I see all around me. There are elephant ears. There is the fat ball, which I remember from last year. I'm pretty sure that's like a deep-fried butter or something like that. Also, you got nachos. You got sloppy joes. You got hot dogs. You got pizza. You got Gibby's fries. So that's definitely a fan favorite. Over on the other side, you got corn dogs, you got snow cones, you got fresh squeezed lemonade. All of it is happening here. Oh, and I know that there is a booth. This is where I would go. Norma's Tamales has a booth in the back there. So I know it's not the healthiest, and I know I'd probably usually say, don't eat that. But you know what? It's Friday night, so eat what you want. Come on by, say hello to me. And if you say that you heard me live on the air, I actually have a secret stash of two KLT t-shirts that I will give away. One is an extra large, one is a double XL, so make sure that you're interested in that size. But come on by and say hello. Mary Dew live here from the Northwestern Michigan Fair until 6 p.m. tonight.
2: I've drank so much in my life, now on the back of my driver's license, there's a list of organs I need.
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0: The home of Omelet and Finster in the morning. 97.5 WKLT, Kalkaska, Traverse City. 93.5 WBCM, Boyne City, Petoskey. 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
2: I'm Melissa Smith with Upload Live News. Here are some of the stories we're working on for your Friday. Michigan State Police are investigating a shooting near LaChance and Kelly Roads in Missaukee County, where a heavy police presence remains as authorities ask people to stay clear of the active scene. No information about injuries, who was involved, or what led to the shooting has been released. This is a developing story and will be updated as more information becomes available. Michigan State Police is asking people to stay away from that area in Missaukee County while investigators remain on scene. The Grand Traverse Metro Fire Department, the Grand Traverse County Sheriff's Office, and the Alcohol, Tobacco, and Firearms are seeking the public's assistance with an active investigation into an arson fire that happened June 20th during the nighttime hours at Harbor Light Christian Center in Garfield Township. A reward of up to $5,000 is being offered for any information that leads to the identification, arrest, and or conviction of the person or people responsible. Investigators are asking anyone who may have witnessed suspicious activity, has video footage, or has information related to this incident to contact the Grand Traverse County Sheriff's Office. 24-hour child care could soon be a reality in Grand Traverse County's Garfield Township, ensuring parents have coverage no matter what shift they work. The first place on board with the idea was Culver Meadows, a senior living facility. At a planning commission meeting Wednesday night, the commission approved a proposed amendment that would allow 24-hour child care within Garfield Township. Those stories and much more coming up tonight on Up North Life News at 5, 6, and 11.
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3: Uh-oh. Oh, good googly woogly. It's 5 o'clock. It's Friday. The weekend is here. Hopefully you're done with work. And it's time for the Work Release Program. 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I'm also going to be giving away a $25 gift card to the Roadhouse Bar and Grill. Make sure you're listening here. The number, 231-941-9558. And since it's Friday, you know how we start. That's right. Get your aggressions out, pretend it's the boss's head, and bang away. It is the Rock Station, KLT.

0: 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The number here, 231-941-9558.
1: Yeah, can I make a request for your Work Release show?
0: Yeah, absolutely. What would you like to hear?
1: How about some damn Yankees high enough?
0: Sounds like a plan to me. Heck yeah. Who's this?
1: All right, this is Brett.
0: All right, Brett, thanks for the call.
1: Hey, thank you.
0: And we're going to be touching base with Mary Dew out at the Northwestern Michigan Fair in just a bit. It is the Rock Station, KLT.

Those damn Yankees on the Rock Station KLT. It is the Friday edition of the Work Release Program, the number 231-941-9558. A lot of people checking in on the text line. Ann, I believe it's Ann Klaus from Traverse City. I think she's going to be one of our guest DJs on Sunday, I believe it is. So she wants some tunes. I'm going to get to hers, Jim in Fairview, JB, South Lake Charlie, and let's see who else. Nurse Lisa checking in, and Gordon in Lake City. He said, "I'd like anything by Blind Faith." I love this tune. Oh, yeah. It is the Rock Station, KLT.

Oh, love it. Blind Faith on the rock station, KLT. It is the work release program. Checking the text line here. I've got one Mr. Shadow wanting some Zeppelin. You got it. Hey, hey, what else could I do but play that Zeppelin? It's the rock station, KLT.

0: The Rock Station KLT. It is the work release program, and that song, Hey, Hey, What Can I Do? I'll tell you what, there's a lot to do around the northern Michigan area this beautiful weekend, one of them being the Northwestern Michigan Fair. Let's touch base with Mary Dew. Mary, are you out there?
1: Hey, everybody. It's Mary Dew checking in from the Midwest, the Northwestern Michigan Fair. I am out here tonight with Thunder Truck, and as you walk in the gates, go straight ahead, and you will see me right at the entrance to the Arnold Amusements. Lots going on at the fair today. The big event is tonight's TNT Bump and Run and Demolition Derby. That's at 7 o'clock. And then tomorrow is the last day of the fair. Tomorrow night's grandstand event is Tough Trucks, also at 7 o'clock tomorrow night. It is a beautiful night, a perfect Northern Michigan night, and a great night to be out at the fair. The Arnold Amusements Midway is hopping. You've got also 4-H and all the animals going on right now, which is an exciting aspect of the fair. All the kids with their animals, it's adorable. And you can check that out. And don't even get me started about the food. I went through some of the food on the last break, but there's all kinds of fun fair food here. Great for the whole family. Come on out to the Northwestern Michigan Fair. It's Mary Dew broadcasting live for the Rock Station, KLT.
0: Fantastic. Thanks, Mary. We'll touch base with you again in just a little bit. It is the work release program, the number 231-941-9558.
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2: Hey, how you doing, sir? 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
0: Heck yeah, you can't go wrong with AC/DC. Let me get that on for you, and I hope you have a great weekend.
2: You too, sir. Thank you very much.
0: It's AC/DC. It's the Rock Station. It's KLT.

0: How about them Tigers, Al?
1: Al?
0: Oh, that's way back. George Kell and Al Kaline.
1: I gotcha. Look at me late to the game here. Pardon the pun.
0: Anyway, good afternoon, Squatch.
1: Hey, man, how are you feeling today?
0: I'm feeling real good, laying in the sun, drinking a beer.
1: All right.
0: Was wondering if we could hear One of These Days by Pink Floyd this afternoon.
1: Yeah, I haven't heard that in a hot minute. Sounds good, man.
0: All right, man. Peace and thank you.
1: Word to your mother's uncle. It is the Rock Station, KLT.

0: It is the Work Release Program here on the Rock Station KLT, and let's take a look at the weather, shall we? Yeah, hold on one second. Here we go. Yeah. Had to pull up the, they just refreshed what's going on with the weather. I want to see if something's new here. Bear with me. There we go. All right, currently 78 degrees in Traverse and Alpena, 79 in Cadillac and Petoskey. Overnight low 60 tonight, clear skies. Going to be beautiful tonight, actually. Tomorrow, high of 81, mostly sunny. There is a chance of some showers later in the late afternoon, early evening. And then it looks like it's going to stick around for most of Sunday. High of 77. Monday's looking good. High of 76, sunny skies. 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The number here, 231-941-9558. And let's see if we can, I don't know if, we're going to take a look at some of these messages, and then we'll come back and touch base with Mary.
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13: Hey, everybody. It's Mary Dude checking in from the Midwest, the Northwestern Michigan Fair. I am out here tonight with Thunder Truck, and as you walk in the gates, go straight ahead, and you will see me right at the entrance to the Arnold Amusements. Lots going on at the fair today. The big event is tonight's TNT Bump and Run and Demolition Derby. That's at 7 o'clock. And then tomorrow is the last day of the fair. Tomorrow night's grandstand event is Tough Trucks, also at 7 o'clock tomorrow night. It is a beautiful night, a perfect Northern Michigan night, and a great night to be out at the fair. The Arnold Amusements Midway is hopping. You've got also 4-H and all the animals going on right now, which is an exciting aspect of the fair. All the kids with their animals, it's adorable. And you can check that out. And don't even get me started about the food. I went through some of the food on the last break, but there's all kinds of fun fair food here. Great for the whole family. Come on out to the Northwestern Michigan Fair. It's Mary Dew broadcasting live for the rock station, KLT.
0: Thanks, Mary, and we'll touch base with her again in just a moment. It is the work release program, the number 231-941-9558. Checking the text line, I've got Jim from Fairview. He said he loves the show, but he wanted to do a shout-out to his hard-working crew and the Goodrich Trucking. I guess they're doing an awesome job this week. He wanted to thank them, and he wanted to have AC/DC have a drink on me, but I just played AC/DC for another request, and I can't do two in the same hour. I should have done a double shot. So, hey, Jim in Fairview, I owe you a song sometime here, but I'm glad that he is happy with his crew and Goodrich Trucking out there. And let's see, who else do we have here on the text line? We also have Ann from Traverse City. She wants some Aerosmith. It is the Rock Station, KLT.

0: It's Aerosmith on the Rock Station, KLT, the Friday edition of the Work Release Program. The number here, 231-941-9558, also known as 231-941-WKLT.
1: Hey, Squatch, I was calling for the Work Release Program.
0: All righty, what would you like?
2: How about Friday night? How about some Buck Cherry lit up?
0: Buck Cherry, yeah, I could do that, but man, I was hoping to get my cocaine fix, but I guess, thanks, you're like my sponsor now.
2: All right, my man.
0: I joke, folks out there, you know, he always calls and requests cocaine by Eric Clapton on Fridays, but yeah, let me get this Buck Cherry, and thanks for the call.
2: All right, thanks, Laz.
0: You got it. It is the Rock Station, KLT.

0: Oh, yeah, Buck Cherry on the rock station, KLT. Man, they put on one heck of a show. And, you know, I booked them back in the day when I first came up to Northern Michigan. I was here for a project. We were getting the Buckley Fairgrounds up and running. It was a 7,000-person outdoor venue, and I booked Buck Cherry, and I thought that they were going to be, like, really rowdy and partying, and I can't remember who else. We had Skid Row and Warrant and a bunch of other people. But before the show, they're all backstage doing yoga, and they're eating good food and stuff like that. So they take their career very seriously. I know they look like party animals once they're on stage, but I guess they have to stay healthy to be able to keep doing that. But they sure do put on one heck of a show. All right, let's see. We're going to touch base with Mary Dew, who is out at the Northwestern Michigan Fair. Mary, are you there?
1: Going to the fair, going to the fair, going to the Northwestern Michigan Fair. Hey, everybody, it's Mary Dew out here at the fair with Thunder Truck, having a blast. I am in the Radio Center broadcast booth. It is presented by our good friends at Ginnup Sales. Come on over here. You can kick back. We got some Adirondack chairs if you want to take a load off. We also have a couple of cornhole, what do you call those, cornhole boards and bags, and we've got some sweet kids here that are just about to crank up a game of cornhole, and I am right at the entrance of Arnold Amusements, which is the Midway, and lots of rides. I'm right in the middle of all the amazing food action, and across from me, there's a green pole barn, and I wasn't sure what that was, but it is filled with local vendors. And I always love to shop local. And it's a great place where you can go in, you can shop the local vendors. They've got everything from my friend Sharon selling her Mary Kay to a beautiful, Covered Wagon Farms blueberry jam. I was just gifted a blueberry jam from Covered Wagon Farms from a sweet, sweet listener. And, hello, and look who just walked up. It's Caroline Woodham. We only have, like, about a minute, but you can do that, and you can put these on right here. Caroline is marketing for the fair, and how has it been going this week? I saw you on Tuesday when it was just getting started, and now here we are on Friday night, the big night.
2: I know. Well, we've been busy. We've been doing some Facebook Lives and some of the food vendors, and so I was just at Deb's Doghouse and over at Fossil's. And Deb's Doghouse made these nachos. Like, look at these.
1: Oh, my God.
2: I think that could feed my family, whole family.
1: And that actually looks relatively healthy. It's kind of got a big salad on top.
2: It does.
1: Look what I have over here. Fried Oreos.
2: I think Oreos is like a fruit group, too.
1: Well, absolutely. That's for dessert. Start with the nachos
2: and there
1: from Deb's Doghouse and then switch over to the Oreos.
2: The Gibby's deep-fried Oreos. Oh, yeah.
1: Absolutely. Well, it's been so great being out at the fair this week.
2: Well, and you guys are in a great location. You have a good breeze. You have shade. You're right next to Arnold's. You're by the food, by the nursery. Like, you guys couldn't have asked for a better position.
1: Absolutely. Come on and say hello. Just look for a Thunder Truck. It's Mary Dew live for the rock station, KLP.
0: Thanks, Mary. 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
0: 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I'm going to take the seventh caller at 231-941-9558. 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
0: All right, we are coming to the end of the work release program. So many people wanted to call in and try to participate. I'm sorry I couldn't get to everybody. I owe a bunch of people apologies here. Plus, we were checking in with Mary, so we had a couple of updates there of what's going on at the Northwestern Michigan Fair. Hope to see you out there. I'm going to be heading out there after I get done today. But let's close out the show with one last request from Mary in Traverse.

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One of my favorite creepy stalker songs, Every Breath You Take by The Police. 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It's September 10th through the 13th. 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Let's get back into the music. We've got Queen.

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8: Despite that, I was a Neanderthal ignorant man that didn't want the camera up the backside.
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0: Kiss with Detroit Rock City. Let's take a look at the weather. Squatch here with you. Currently, it is 75 degrees in Traverse and Alpena, 76 in Cadillac and Petoskey, overnight low 60 tonight. Tomorrow's high 81, and then looks like Sunday we're going to have a high of 77, possible showers. Monday, a high of 76 with sunny skies. 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Let's get back into the music. Steve Miller and the Stones coming up right after this.
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0: The Stones on the Rock Station, KLT. Squatch, coming to the end of the show, but not before I mentioned that we have a couple of things coming up. California Girl's going to rock you for a couple of hours, and then Finster is in tonight with KLT's Metal Nation. He's also giving away tickets to the venue in Cadillac. Now, before I get out of here, I am going to do one last long rock block, and I've got Nirvana and David Essex ready to kick that off. As always, thanks for listening. Have a great weekend. See ya.
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0: It's the Rock Station KLT with Bon Jovi. Lay your hands on me. I'm California Girl. Happy Friday! The Cult right before that and Fire Woman. Hope you have some good plans for this weekend. I'm bound and determined to get my dollhouse done this weekend. I doubt it'll happen, but I'm still going to try. I have two rooms left to finish. The upper bedroom, which is the kids' room. I started on it two nights ago. And then the bathroom, so that'll be fun. But just two rooms. But I'm literally making every tiny little thing. I made a tiny little alarm clock last night with beads and wire. It doesn't work, but it looks cute. Anyway, that's my plans for the weekend. I hope you have some good ones, too. 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For tonight, partly cloudy and a low of 60. The Perseid meteor shower still going on for, I think, throughout the whole month, but we're kind of at its peak right now. So get out there. Check it out if you can. Tomorrow, increasing clouds and a high around 82. Sunday, chance of showers and thunderstorms with mostly cloudy skies, otherwise in a high of 78. And starting off the work week on Monday with sunny skies and a high of 77. All right, stay right there. I've got Sticks on the way and Simple Minds.
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